0: of country singers, and Hardy's going to tell us who is in that class coming up next. Here he is with Eric Church, Morgan Wallen, and Tim McGraw. 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
1: My name's John MacArthur, and I work this dirt till they lay me down in it in my one good shirt.

0: MacArthur, it's Hardy, Eric Church, Morgan Wallen, and Tim McGraw on Country Nights Live. 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
1: I do feel like I am a part of a class of artists that is, like, when I think of that, I do think of me, Jelly, Morgan, Earn, Lainey Wilson brought maybe a wave of just normalcy, like normal people, and that sort of resonating with a huge, you know, mass crowd of people. Even guys like Stapleton and, again, like Luke Combs and these people that were just kind of normal-looking people started singing songs that were a little bit more of, like, a different subject matter, and I think that just there was a... There's so many people from small towns that really resonated with that, and that's kind of the movement I think that's happening now.
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17: We've talked a lot about measles over the past year, but mumps has largely flown under the radar, even though it's been making a bit of a comeback as well. That's because fewer people are getting the MMR vaccine, which stands for measles, mumps, and rubella. The vaccine's been around for decades. It is effective. It is safe. What makes mumps outbreaks difficult to contain is that symptoms usually don't appear for 2 to 3 weeks after someone's been exposed. And that can make it hard to pin down where that exposure took place. And someone who is infected can transmit the virus to someone else before they are symptomatic. If you get sick, which could manifest like a run-of-the-mill respiratory virus or the telltale swelling of your cheeks and jaw, all you can really do at that point is to treat the symptoms and also isolate yourself so you don't infect anyone else. I'm Dr. Sanjay Gupta, helping you live a better life.
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0: So I caught up with Alexandra Kay recently and asked her if she could ask any other country artist one question. Who's the artist? What's the question?
1: If I could talk to any country artist and ask them a multitude of questions, I'm going to change it a little bit. Mm-hmm. It would be Randy Travis, because him and I have gained a friendship over the last few years when he found me on TikTok and we did the coffee covers and all of those things. And I haven't gotten to really communicate with him. And if I could open him up and just listen to him tell all of his incredible stories, I would talk to him for hours. Yeah. So that's how I'll answer that question.
0: Good answer. Alexandra Kay, Straight for the Heart, Country Nights Live.

Corey Kent's going to be joining us on the show coming up very soon in the next few weeks. Can't wait for it. Love this song with him and Coe Wetzel together. It's called Rocky Mountain Low.

0: love this with him and his dad just having a real moment talking about hunting.
1: I used to hunt with my dad. I used to take you too when you were about 10. I would have never thought you would ever shoot your first deer. I never heard one human being make that many noises in the woods, burping and coughing and sneezing. And
2: I had allergies, man.
1: After I heard the shot, I was probably as excited as you were. It was just a real proud moment.
2: I would have mounted it if you would have let me, but I didn't know you didn't mount does back then, so we could have stuck some antlers on it later down the road.
1: Tree limbs, whatever.
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0: Nice. What's your name? Where are you calling in from?
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my mind around Bailey Zimmerman releasing Miley Cyrus's The Climb. He's so good at it, too. I love it when he does that song. Right now, it's Fall in Love. This is Country Nights Live.

0: Love that one from Kane Brown. It's Woman on Country Nights Live. We've got Thomas Rhett and Jordan Davis right around the corner. Thanks so much for the request. You know, Tyler Hubbard, Dierks Bentley, I can name a handful of country artists that are pilots. TR totally wants to be in that group.
1: I could definitely see me still wanting to do that. I have so many pilots in my family. My brother-in-law Grayson is a pilot. My father-in-law is a pilot. A lot of my close friends are pilots. I think it would take a little more trust on my own end to trust that I could do it right. I'm not the most attention to detail person, and I feel like you really need to be detailed to be a pilot. So I don't know. Maybe I'll become a very detail-oriented person over the next 5 years and decide that getting my pilot's license is something I'd want to do. If Dierks can do it, I can do it.
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19: Cool thing is, it's the opposite of current internet culture. 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It's not over advicey. 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

0: A mochi moment from Sadie, who writes, I'm not crying, you're crying. 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

Definitely not a bad life when you've written 17 songs for Jason Aldean, and that's exactly what John Morgan has done. Plus, he is on stage behind that microphone himself now. Check it out. It's called Kid Myself.

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1: Hi, I'm Charlie Smith. I'm from Draper, and I'd like to play Darling by Chase Matthew.
0: Oh, I would love to do that for you.

Thomas Rhett recently said if Dierks Bentley can fly a plane, then maybe he could get his pilot's license too, you know, paying attention wise. Here's Drunk on a Plane, Dierks.

0: don't we? It's Morgan Wallen on Country Nights Live with the man Cody Johnson up next by request. And, well, he loves putting one of my favorites, Till You Can't, at the very end of his sets in concert. Here's what's going on there.
1: As a vocalist, I always look forward to Dirt Cheap in the set because I get to breathe. It's easy. I can sing that laying down, upside down. It's one of the easiest songs I have. The Painter is that way as well. It's very low register. And my show is so high octane energy that whenever I know three or four songs from now, I'm going to get pretty much a break where I don't really have to sing that hard. And the crowd's going to sing louder than me anyway, thanks to country radio. So, you know, it's like I look forward to those. But Till You Can't is always the last song of the night because it's where I have to kind of dig pretty deep and go, all right, cowboy, let's bear down. And because you know it's coming. And that note's not easy to hit. I'm not trying to be arrogant or brag on myself. It's just not a note. It's a singer's note. And then you can either hit it or don't try it because you're going to hurt yourself. You know, we even have like a quick cheat code on stage. Live, I play everything a half step down from the record. No matter what key it is, we always play half step down just for longevity of the year. It's a sweeter spot in my voice when I'm playing two nights in a row. Instead of like in the studio, I'll do whatever key sounds right for the studio. But we have kind of a little signal that if for some reason I'm sick or if my sinuses are just completely clogged or whatever the issue may be, altitude sickness gets me a lot when I play in altitude, we'll drop it another half step, which is a whole step down from the record for Till You Can't. Nobody notices it, but it's a little safeguard for me and my voice.
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Shane Proffitt's got his own documentary out. If you want to learn a little about him and his history and getting into the music biz, there's a lot to actually learn there. It's a short documentary. 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

Jordan Davis will be on the show this Friday. Don't miss it. Next, we'll hear him talk a little about one of his favorite people, his dad. Here's Turn This Truck Around.

0: Jordan Davis, it's Turn This Truck Around on Country Nights Live. You know, his dad used to turn around and go, don't make me turn this truck around.
1: The thing I love most about my dad is just his overall love of life. I mean, he's a guy that has worked hard and is now at a point where he can enjoy it. And he is living every day to the fullest. And that's something that I'm very thankful that I've seen my dad do, and something to learn from. So that's probably my favorite quality about the old man, and just the hard working too. You know, my dad is, you know, ran a furniture business in Shreveport for a long time with his dad. It was great to grow up and see a guy that worked hard and you know, helped his dad build a business from the ground up to a very successful business. And that's something that I even try to carry over into my music.
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14: A Better Life with Dr. Sanjay Gupta.
15: If you are struggling with substance abuse, alcohol, pills, whatever it may be, first of all, it's nothing to be ashamed of. We know addiction is a brain disease, and we also know getting into recovery can be tough. Also, in case this helps, I want to tell you about a new study out of Harvard School of Public Health, which found that spiritual belief, the idea of a steady religious practice, had a protective effect from addiction. Experts we talked to told us there were probably a few reasons why this might be the case. Number one, excessive drug and alcohol use would not be the norm in a religious community, and people want to fit in. Two, a belief in a higher power provides people with hope and solace, great foils for addiction. And three, and I think there's some merit to this, regular attendance in a faith community also provides connection. Just like in AA, camaraderie and social support is often what you need. I'm Dr. Sanjay Gupta, helping you live a better life.
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0: Vincent Mason, not originally from Nashville, but considers it home now.
1: I'm from Roswell, Georgia. It's about 30 minutes north of Atlanta, and I live in Nashville now, so that really kind of feels like home to me. I moved there. I went to Ole Miss for 1 year, and I started writing songs like in the dorms there, and I moved to Nashville in the middle of COVID, so that's kind of where, like, I went to Ole Miss for a little bit, but Nashville's where I lived on my own for the first time. I've been there coming up on 5 years now, so that kind of feels like home to me.
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0: Langley literally stitched up Riley Green.
1: What are you going to do?
2: I'm going to get cut that off.
1: Sorry. Got to go somewhere else in my mind. She's like pushing down on a different ballista.
2: Sorry. Why did you do this?
1: Well, the kid was trying to cross the street and I saw a car coming. So I went and grabbed him. And the kid was holding the baby. So I couldn't push the kid out of the way, so I had to grab the kid. And then I caught the baby with his hand, but I fell and I wanted to cradle. And so I skinned this on the curb. But saved their lives. And the baby was holding a box of kittens. So they all made it too.
0: He's such a bad liar. But he's got a good friend, Danella Langley, stitching him up. Here they are together. Don't Mind If I Do. Country Nights Live.

0: 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And you know, he's learned a pretty big lesson in life. Just enjoy the moment wherever you are.
1: I'm where they tell me to go. They're like, hey, go here, go there. I'm like, all right, deal, I'm in, let's go. It's like, I think I'm just enjoying the moment, living in it right now. I don't think, I'm not letting it go too fast. So I kind of know where I'm at, what I'm doing.
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1: It is his third song with Boots in the title. First two did really well for him, and this is an absolute banger, so I don't blame him for keeping up the theme. 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

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Right now, a song that is oh so beautiful, and she wrote it for her niece. It's one that you could pass down to your younger ones and your family, too. Just great advice for those young gals out there. It's Megan Maroney's Beautiful Things on Country Nights Live.

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1: With Nashville officially hosting the Super Bowl in 2030, Eric Church is already pushing for one thing: a halftime show that finally puts country music back at center stage. Eric Church, who helped bring the game to Music City, says he's advocating for country music to have its part and plans to fight hard to make it happen. The last all-country halftime was way back in 1994. Jelly Roll just added stand-up comedian to his resume. He hosted a comedy night at Netflix as a Joke Fest in L.A., even performing his own set. He joked about everything from prison to his weight loss. And Riley Green is back in the studio after the success of Don't Mind If I Do. He says his next album features Pinch Yourself collaborations with some of the legends he grew up listening to. No names yet, but he promises they're big. That's your Country Nights Live news update. I'm Bev Rainey.
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27: 20 years ago, the average attention span was about 2.5 minutes. Today, it's just 47 seconds. Pretty disconcerting. That's according to new research out of UC Irvine. But really, this isn't our fault, at least not entirely. We can blame technology and the world around us. Attention, it turns out, is not an unlimited resource. You only have so much of it to give. Start paying more attention to what times of the day you seem to be at your mental peak. Try to knock out the more complicated stuff during that time. It's also important to take breaks every so often so you can more easily lock in when you're trying to concentrate. One expert said, even trying to visualize where you want to end your day with everything all wrapped up or with tons left to do, that can act as a real motivator. I'm Dr. Sanjay Gupta, helping you live a better life.
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He'll be joining us on the show this Friday. It's Jordan Davis, bar none. Thank you so much for listening to Country Nights Live with us tonight.

0: I caught up with Dustin Lynch and talked to him about this song we're going to play for you next, Easy to Love.
1: Yeah, Easy to Love is a little autobiographical.
2: Yeah, I bet.
1: Yeah, kind of about a troubadour that is riding that wave of life, yeah. Trying to settle down, but hadn't found it yet.
2: Yeah.
1: Yeah,
2: I think a lot of us can totally resonate with that.
1: Yeah, it's fun. I love that it kind of captures just a certain character in a frame of mind, you know, and we shot the music video down in Key West, which is a really creatively inspiring place for me, and I was headed down there for my birthday with a bunch of friends, so we just went in a couple days earlier and shot the video before all that madness started.
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0: 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What song did you want to hear tonight?
1: Yeah, I'd like to request Riley Green's Change My Mind.
0: Yeah, absolutely. Great song. Thank you so much for calling in tonight.
2: If you showed up, I wouldn't let you in.

0: 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This is Country Nights Live. Here he is talking a little about that one.
1: Holding It Down being my next radio single, I think is just really cool. It represents me well, and I think it also sends a message of, like, you know, you don't have to leave your small town to be a hero. There's plenty of small town heroes in the small towns, you know, people that the firefighters, the first responders, you know, the guy that's just, you know, making breakfast for everybody at the local mom and pop. And you know, I can think of a few of those already. So, yeah, man, if you're from a small town, hold the pride in that. It's a lot in it.
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all kicks off at 7 o'clock, just like tomorrow night, when I'll see you again. As always, it's a date, and thank you for being a part of our Country Nights Live family. Brand new from Kenny Chesney, here's Carry On.

615-737-1033. Good morning, good evening, whatever time of day it is for you. Always happy that you are here. My name is Justin. This is the Overnight Ride. It is wild how this entire building hinges on one product, and that is Diet Coke. The machines have been out for a couple weeks. They were replaced before I got in today. And everybody seems to be in a great mood. We really hinge on a fresh DC.

0: I don't know if anybody else does this. I may be the only one, but I found a lane of videos that helped me calm down in a weird way. My name's Justin. This is The Overnight Ride. Usually, it's people power washing sidewalks, people playing with slime, or my favorite ones, this guy who cleans very dirty rugs. It is so satisfying. But lately, I have found myself, if I'm overwhelmed, need something to watch, brain rot session, I watch homeowners association arguments on TikTok, and I don't know why. Because usually at the end of every video, the person that is complaining is proved wrong. Maybe that's it. Maybe it's people complaining being proved wrong. And as I thought about why it gives me so much enjoyment, I think it's because of this. One time, the shutters on my parents' house were a little faded. The house was getting older, and my dad had planned on replacing them. So he was getting quotes. You know, you don't want to spend a ton of money. And the homeowners association kept sending us letters, complaining, complaining, complaining. My dad would send letters back. He's like, we are working on this. We're on a timeline trying to get a good price. Also, I own this home. You know, that's kind of what it is. The problem was, it infuriated me because they would send the letters in Comic Sans font. If you don't know what Comic Sans font is, it's comic font. It is rounded. It's meant for, like, letters from the school to kids in fifth grade. It is meant for party invites. It is not meant as official business from the Homeowners Association. So the last letter, I'm like, Dad, I got to write back. And I wrote, please pick a proper font. And from that day on, they did pick a proper font. If that's a life lesson there. If you want something done, use Times New Roman.
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Ian Munsick, Love is Blind on The Overnight Ride. I must say this is genius. Preston from Low Cash was golfing, and he wore an entire camouflage outfit while golfing. Number one, it does look fly. Number two, if you have to go look for your ball, no one will see you doing it. You blend in with the roughage on the outside of the holes. I may have to try this. Low Cash, Wrong Hearts on The Overnight Ride.

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1: They'll never find the body. She didn't leave a trail.

Now, not only did Megan Maroney perform a song at her friend Natalie's wedding over the weekend, it looks like Kenny Chesney also showed up. Like, making it hard to give gifts to friends now at weddings. I'm just going to get them soup bowls. 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

0: coming back.
1: Very heavy night of Riley Green news. I'm Justin. It is the Overnight Ride. He seems to be everywhere. Number one, we know he's going to be on a coach on the upcoming season of The Voice. Already says Kelly Clarkson is talking trash, but he is getting into the hosting lane. He will host CMA Fest presented by SoFi, the TV special with Lyra Spicer from Good Morning America. So next week here in Nashville is CMA Fest, the 4th through the 7th. The TV special will air on ABC, then Hulu the next day. That'll be Thursday, June 25th, 8 p.m. Central. Of course, the main event here, Lainey Wilson, Cody Johnson, Ella Langley, Riley Green as well. Getting into the hosting game, maybe we'll throw his hat in the ring for the CMA awards that are after CMA Fest. Riley news heavy night tonight. That makes sense.
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My name's Justin. This is the Overnight Ride, as always. Instagram is Justin Off Air, 615-737-1033. Call, text, Paige. It's Ashley McBride. And what if we don't? This

0: My name's Justin. This is the Overnight Ride. Ashley Cook gearing up for her sophomore album at the end of summer, but she's not looking past it. So what does she love to do during the warmer months?
1: I'm a big water girl. 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I love to just lay out, read a book under the sun. 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
0: Ashley Cook, the hell you are on the Overnight Ride. Yeah.

0: Casey Musgraves, Loneliest Girl on the Overnight Ride. I made a joke that Riley Green's LinkedIn page just keeps getting longer. It does, on top of becoming a judge or a coach next season of The Voice. He's hosting the CMA Fest live special June 25th on ABC. Changed my mind on the Overnight Ride.
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0: I think I'm going to win an award. I think it's going to happen. My name's Justin. It is the Overnight Ride. We will not win a CMA award for this show, but I may win one for my acting skills. I was... This is weird to say out loud. I was in a music video on Wednesday morning. Crazy, right? Tuesday night, I get a text. Hey, do you want to be an extra in this artist's music video? I said, sure. Why not? Never get this chance again. I show up very early Wednesday morning. I quickly realize everybody that is also extras are professional actors. Like, they do professional acting, but happen to be extras in this video. Because they all know each other. And my acting experience is two middle school musicals where they turned my mic off because I can't sing. I was Daddy Warbucks in one. I don't know how I got through it. Anyway, so I don't know what I have to do. I know I have to wear Western wear, which I did. We show up at a bar, which I did. And they said, we have a role for you. It is sit at the end of the bar and drink beer. And I went, let me tell you, give me the Academy Award now. The problem was it was fake beer because you can't get super drunk at 7 a.m. for 4 hours. So in the beer bottle is just water, but you can't drink all the water because you can't refill it. So you just put it up to your lips, put it back down. Put it up to your lips, put it back down. I think I did well. I think if this gets nominated for a CMA award and they win, I should be included in it. I mean, I signed a form, which means my name may be at some point in the video. I can't tell you who it is yet. It is an artist we are playing on this show. It is an artist we've interviewed recently on this show. And I will post about it as soon as it happens. But if you need anybody to fake drink beer, I'm your guy. I'll do it for free because I did it for free.
1: 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The Overnight Ride will be right back.
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The week for Zach John King keeps on getting bigger. Of course, made his Grand Ole Opry debut wearing his pop's boots. Mom was crying. Family was crying. On Friday, new music from him. It's Get to Drinking on the Overnight Ride. Now

I really hope this is merch. My name's Justin. It's the Overnight Ride. That was Hudson Westbrook, Painted You Pretty. We now know on Friday, Hudson and Gavin Adcock will have a brand new song together called Cheap Thrills. Now back to the merch thing. They announced it by posting a picture of Beavis and Butthead. Make the merch. Do it. I'll buy the shirt. It'll sell out immediately. It's Jason Aldean. And don't tell on me.

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1: Dasha is joining us on the lead up to CMA Fest here in Nashville. I'm Justin. This is the Overnight Ride. So, Dasha, what is your favorite part about the chaos in Nashville next week?
2: 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I don't know. It's just really cool to get to meet everyone and see how excited they are. And it's very fun.
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0: My name's Justin. This is The Overnight Ride. Always wonder what is in a country star's Google search. Lauren Elena told us hers.
1: Oh, healthy carbs for a salad. I'm like, how can I put a carb in a salad? That's the last thing I Googled. Beets. I landed on beets. And I like beets. Unpopular to most people, but I'm a beet fan.
0: You know, a couple years ago, Brussels sprouts had a glow up. I think beets is next. Lauren Elena, Chase Matthew, All My Exes on The Overnight Ride. Another

Justin, this is the Overnight Ride. Instagram is Justin Off Air. I did talk about that music video a little while ago. There's some behind the scenes footage up there. What I can show you. And then I'll show you more later on when it finally comes out.

Another day, another Ella Langley record. And we like to report on those. I'm Justin. It's the Overnight Ride. Dandelion. Best-selling album of the year by a female artist in all of music, not just country. Right now, Graylin James, Water at a Wedding on the Overnight Ride. Well,

0: hook moving on.
1: Now, usually I would say, give me a spoon, open the can, don't even heat them up, and I'll go to town on these. I don't know. My name's Justin. This is the Overnight Ride. I feel like Bush's Baked Beans, the monopoly on the bean world. They have three new flavors coming out. I've seen them so much, I'm forced to talk about it. The three flavors, dill pickle. Everybody's doing pickle right now. It's a hot trend. Apple pie. I say it first, let it settle in. Could be good. And rocket pop flavors. Now, these will be available May 23rd. It looks like the rocket pop one will be an online exclusive. So I looked up some reviews on these things. Dill pickle, they said, is a novelty. Apple pie, this reviewer says works, kind of reminds them of pulled pork. And the rocket pop flavored, you know the rocket pops, red, white, and blue pops, very nostalgic for summertime. They called the flavor unsettling. Do not take this serious. It is just a gimmick. The aftertaste was the demon spawn of sticky, sweet, formerly frozen sugar water and hot beans. That was poetry right there. You could doctor these up. I mean, that's when people say they're going to bring baked beans somewhere and they're homemade. Isn't it normally just a can of Bush's and they throw some bacon and some more brown sugar in there? Do we consider that homemade? Anyway, if you want these, we'll be at Walmart and hopefully near the Pepto-Bismol. I don't know. I love beans, but this is too much. After a couple beers, yes.
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0: The Hammer Alley Podcast, an 80s flashback mockumentary. 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

Justin. This is the Overnight Ride, as always, on Instagram, Justin Off Air. I had a shirt on ice for about 5 years. Yesterday, I wore it for a special occasion. For a music video. Can't tell you much about it, but I put a picture up. Tell me if you approve.

Jordan Davis, in pretty good shape, revealed his cheat day meal. 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For dinner, pizza, and cheesecake, which are just kind of the same thing, right? One's just hot.

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Quit his railroad job, best job he ever had. Moved for a girl. She broke up with him 3 days later. Now he's on the radio, so it worked out in the end. It's what took you so long on the overnight ride.

So far, we have a couple songs from Riley Green. My name's Justin. This is The Overnight Ride. A couple songs on what looks to be the next album for him. And he said there's a good amount of collaborations on it. But on Friday, we get a new song called Think As You Drunk. And it honks. And it tonks.

0: A few things. Number one, I do love the song. Number two, the damage that one is going to do to my pocket when I get all those TouchTune credits in there.
1: 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Second and third shifters, we are here for you. More of the overnight ride is next.
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13: 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Artists like Zach Bryan, Randall King, and Morgan Wade. 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

It is one of the craziest shows on the road right now. Bailey Zimmerman's Different Night, Same Rodeo Tour. He goes very hard. Might have went a little too hard. Had to cancel a couple shows. Said he's getting some rest to be back out on the road. So best wishes to BZ. Here's Chevy Silverado.

still counting down the days until the new Post Malone album, which seems to be all country, all 40 songs. We have no date on that. We do have a date this weekend on Saturday. L.L. Langley back out on tour with Morgan Wallen. We'll get some more clips of this one because they've only done it once together so far. I mean, it's brand new. L.L. Morgan, I Can't Love You Anymore on the Overnight Ride.

0: You know, sometimes you got to sit back and enjoy the little things in life. My name's Justin. This is the Overnight Ride. And one of those things is getting the perfect shopping cart. Because if you get one with a wonky wheel or weird handlebars that are kind of gross, ruins the whole shopping trip. And there's no way that I'm going back to exchange it after I grab it. But when I get a perfect cart, I feel it in my bones. I feel good. Two things on this. Target is redoing their carts. The new carts are the Series 3 APC model. I don't know what that means, but basically, the handles are better. It maneuvers smoother, more comfortable child seat, basket space for bulk goods, and modern design for large cup holders, which is great. Because, you know, if you're at Target, you're buying Starbucks. It just happens. So these are the new carts. The other day, I went to Kroger, K. Roger, if you're fancy, and I saw a man bring his own shopping cart. And I said, that is a person who likes what they like. No logo, no nothing, just brought his own shopping cart. And I said, genius. Went on Amazon. There was only one shopping cart available on there, and it was $950. Now, I'm not a shopping cart purchaser. That seems outlandish. There's also no customer reviews, which means nobody's bought it. And I realized that man stole that shopping cart from somewhere else besides the Kroger. Now, I'm not justifying stealing, but if you want to appreciate the little things in life and always get a good cart, you could do it. I'm not saying do it. But I gave him the benefit of the doubt. Went on Amazon, I wasn't there, and I went, he stole that. But every time he goes to the grocery store, he has the perfect cart. And I'm jealous.
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My name's Justin. This is The Overnight Ride. Hard to pick my favorite lyric from this song because I do adore it, but I think it's Cover Charge Paid with Ashtray Change because it reminds me of Take a Penny, Leave a Penny, which you don't see anymore. And I would always leave a penny because I hate change in my pocket. It's Charles Wesley Godwin, Luke Combs. Better That Way on The Overnight Ride. Oh,

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was wondering how Dustin Lynch is juggling being a country artist and a DJ at the same time. The other day, I played a show in Orlando, 7 p.m., got on a plane, went to Miami, played a DJ set at 3:30 in the morning, and then got to Vegas and went on at 3 p.m. These guys have sleeping on a plane mastered.

0: Kane Brown, woman on the overnight ride. My name is Justin. If you don't know yet, Kane Brown has opened a bar on Broadway here in Nashville. And a couple weeks ago, it was revealed that he despises ranch dressing, although he's never had it. So I decided, you know what? Let me look up the limited menu they have right now. There's wings on the menu, and one would think there'd be choice of blue cheese or ranch. No, there's different sauces, but no accompanying dip. So I go down to the menu to see if there's ranch dressing anywhere else. There is not ranch dressing on the grilled chicken wrap or the Cane's Double Trouble, but there's Cane's special sauce. Maybe this is him saying ranch stinks is because he's also launching his own line of sauces, which would be genius marketing. If ranch pops up on the menu, we might have to call him out.
1: 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We'll be right back.
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You're never going to beat this gift. Megan Maroney, of course, the maid of honor. My friend's wedding this past week. Then a picture popped up of Kenny Chesney. Showed up at the wedding. Also signed the guest book. You rip the page up. You hang it up in your home. It's Kenny and Carrie On the Overnight Ride.

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As we look forward to the weekend and finally getting into the month of June, last day of May is Sunday, and it is National Speak in Complete Sentences Day. Okay.

0: My name's Justin. This is The Overnight Ride. Who's this?
1: Jeff the Joke Guy.
0: Jeff the Joke Guy giving us a call from Dallas, Texas. We'll make you laugh, make you think, make you groan, give you his thoughts on life. What do you got tonight?
1: Grandpa and Grandma are sitting out on the porch, and she goes, "How come you never give me gifts anymore? You used to take me out on dates and buy me expensive jewelry and shit." And Grandpa says, "Well, you know, have you ever heard of a fisherman that gives worms to the fish he's already caught?" Happy wife, happy life. Happy husband, suspicious wife. So it's okay for your cat to run away and hide under the bed when visitors come. But when I do it, it's rude and antisocial. I finally discovered the reason why I look so bad in photos.
0: Why do you look so bad in photos?
1: It's my face. I would like to thank my arms for always being by my side, my legs for always supporting me, and my fingers because I could always count on them.
0: Very introspective.
1: What kind of award do you get for being a dentist?
0: What kind of award do you get for being a dentist? What?
1: A little plaque.
0: A little plaque. Oh.
1: My boss told me in order to focus, I should leave my problems at the door. Now he's pissed off at me because he's locked outside. What do you call an acid with an attitude?
0: An acid with an attitude. What?
1: Amino acid.
0: Oh, man.
1: That's a groaner.
0: Oh, yeah.
1: This is Jeff the Joke Guy, signing off.
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My name is Justin. This is the Overnight Ride. Housekeeping. We will have Corey Kent on the show very, very soon. Of course, new album on the way at some point. Has been trickling out music here and there. Last time he was on the show, he was great. Very excited to get him back on. It's This Heart on the Overnight Ride. Yeah.

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I set up notifications. 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

Myself and everybody who listens to the show have held the belief that it doesn't matter if you fall on stage. It is how you recover. Do you dance when you fall? Do you roll when you fall? Do you make fun of yourself? Luke Combs was a guest with Alex Warren, you know, the song Ordinary. A couple days ago here in Nashville, he did trip up the stairs, but pointed out that he tripped. Didn't try and play it off. If you recognize it and say my mistake, that's good. It's not the fall. It's how you respond to the fall. It's Luke, BYU. Come on.

0: I would buy all of the merch. My name's Justin. It's the overnight ride. Especially if my name was on an elementary school. So Shaboozy from the Potomac, Virginia area. There's a new elementary school opening up. And I guess last night, I haven't seen the results. They were talking about and voting on names for the new elementary school. Shaboozy Elementary School made the final cut. That's all I wear. Hoodies, hats, t-shirts. And for Christmas, everybody's getting one of those things. If an elementary school is named after me.
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1: Prettiest girl I'd ever seen. 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

Our guy Shane Prophet has some new music headed our way this Friday to promote it. Told us what comes with the country. 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He calls it to die for. It's a decent review. And may try. Shane Prophet along with country.

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9: 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I think you know what I'm fixing to ask you.
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0: We cannot thank you enough for finding this silly show. It's Kincaid and Dallas.
1: In the same way that people will move to neighborhoods, especially in South Florida or California, because it's not the house, they move because it's the golf course adjacent there. I'm not one of those people. I don't golf. Dallas is about to move based on wildlife.
0: Dallas. A black bear was recently captured on video running through a Cobb County apartment complex, sparking mixed reactions from residents. While some found the sighting interesting,
1: Dallas.
0: Others, of course, expressed safety concerns about children and families. Wildlife experts say that young bears often follow their noses searching for food. Officials recommend securing your trash, avoiding pet food outdoors, and keeping distance if bears are spotted.
2: I just want to pet the bears.
3: They made those rules just for you.
0: Yeah,
3: I know,
0: and it sounds like it. Keeping your distance, it bears.
2: I know.
3: It really stressed that third point.
2: There was one down at the end of the road, right at the end of the house, standing at the fence there not too long ago. They posted him on Facebook. I jumped in my car and I went down there to see if I could find him, but he was gone.
0: Yeah, at the end of the road.
2: Yeah.
0: Which is where you would have been had you given that bear a hug.
3: Yeah.
0: We would have been, right now, we would have been taking calls. What was your best Dallas memory?
3: Yeah.
0: She always said she wanted to. She got her chance.
3: What do you think Dallas's final words were to the bear?
2: I love you even though you hurt me.
0: Oh, I could see that too.
3: Yeah.
0: And now she's in heaven on a jury.
2: Yep.
0: She got what she wanted.
2: Oh, that'd be so fun.
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0: Kincaid and Dallas.
1: Anyone else in the room kind of like me, you see a U-Haul, and much like the truck that has the pipe strapped to it, but you have final destination thoughts, you slowly move away from the U-Haul or gun it to about 91 miles an hour to pass the U-Haul because U-Hauls scare me. There's somebody who has, okay, 9 times out of 10, let's think about the average U-Haul driver. I'm talking about the trucks themselves, not the trailer. The big truck, the moving truck.
2: Yeah.
1: That is somebody who needed that truck to move. Chances are they've never driven a vehicle that large in their life. Yeah. They are white knuckling. They are nervous. If I see someone driving that, I don't want to be in their way. I don't want to be alongside them in case they merge.
2: I feel like a truck driver when I'm doing one. I love driving those things.
1: You've got the confidence. And Dallas, quite honestly, you've got the experience. But a lot of us, no business behind the wheel.
3: It's not the driving that makes me nervous. It's the braking.
1: Yep.
2: Oh, and see, I always run up beside them because I want to see what state's on the side.
1: Oh, I know. I like to see. Like,
2: I love that.
1: I laugh when I see America's Moving Adventure, Delaware. Oh,
2: yes,
1: is it?
2: Yes.
1: Oh, is it? Sometimes when I was a little kid, we were moving to Maryland, and I was excited. I passed by U-Haul, and it said America's Moving Adventure, Maryland. I'm like, it is. We're moving there.
2: I love that. If I ever moved somewhere, and I got one that said Texas, Arizona, or New Mexico, I was beside myself because you know I love the West.
1: Those are the states that you like out
2: West.
1: Yes.
2: Yeah.
1: Those are your states. I bring this up because after 14 years, a U-Haul trailer showed up randomly back at the store it came from in central New York. 14 years.
2: A trailer or a truck?
1: No, this is a trailer.
2: Okay, a trailer.
1: Here's the guy who works there.
4: So when I opened it up, I'm like, well, that's not normal. And then I was looking for the license plate, and the license plate's gone too, so I knew something was up. For 14 years, multiply that by $30 a day, it'd be about $153,000. And then you have to add on the tax, of course. So that rounded up to about
1: $165,000 over 14 years.
2: But they don't know who had it?
1: They think they can find out. It was dropped off at night, but they said, Dallas, it's going to make you angry. They do not have plans to find the person. They're just glad to have it back even this many years later.
2: I wouldn't try to find them either.
1: You'd let it go?
2: I would just have to let that go. It's like a library book.
1: I was going
2: to
1: say, like, you treat it like a library book
2: yeah,
1: this many years later.
2: Yeah, just let it go.
3: Was there anything in the trailer?
1: Probably not, no. You would have mentioned it. I know.
2: I'd have to spray that purple stuff, though, and see if there had been any blood in there, like somebody moved a body or something.
1: Dallas,
2: you know,
1: with the
2: CSI. What were they using it for?
1: See, I'd be happy to have the trailer back, but Dallas is like, got to see if this was involved in a crime.
2: Exactly.
3: Well, I mean, what were you using it for 14 years?
2: Yes,
3: or were
2: for
3: you using
2: 14
3: it
2: years.
3: To, like, hide drugs or something?
1: You can use this to help your daughter move out of the dorm, but first we have to swab it. Is that okay? Okay, well, we're just going to swab it. You'll have it in 10 minutes. How often is that said out loud on the radio?
2: not often.
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4: I don't make a big deal about how they put it in there because I'm just glad they put it in there. So just put it in and then let her fix it.
3: Dallas, that solves so many problems. Good morning and welcome to Thursday. It's the 28th of May.
4: You have new buttons over there.
3: I have new buttons? I have a new... Dallas, I don't want to tell you, but I have a new module over here. We're trying to solve that problem where the mic mutes when I turn it off. And so Chad put that in yesterday. Yes, I had noticed the faders are a different color.
4: Yes,
3: I have new buttons over here.
4: Orange ones over there.
3: Yeah, they're orange.
4: Interesting.
5: I didn't notice that. Buttons. I thought you meant the buttons on his shirt.
3: Me too. I'm like, well, it's a shirt you haven't seen in a while.
5: I'm like,
4: but

0: is $300, which is ridiculous. What an exorbitant amount of money in this economy. That Lauren,
1: I think it should be more, actually.
0: No, it's locked in at $300. I'm sorry. That Lauren has to eat her 10 wings in my car while I drive without getting sick, without flowering.
1: It's going to happen. I feel good about it.
0: Flowering or eating all the wings?
1: No, eating all the wings. I didn't eat anything today. I'm just having a little snack. I'm going to make sure that I'm hungry, and I am determined to get this money. Because
2: how many wings are in there?
1: 10 wings.
2: 10 wings.
0: And they're tiny wings. They're not large wings.
1: I'm excited
0: to have mine. Okay, they're all flat wings.
1: Yes.
0: So I was telling Erin why I'm staying after the show today for a little bit. She's like, do you have anything after the show tomorrow, after the mic meeting? I said, well, we're doing a bit where I'm driving Lauren around. I bet her that she can't finish these wings
2: did
0: in my car.
2: Did you tell her how much?
0: No,
2: yeah.
0: I did not tell her how much money. I did not mention that it's three. Hey, remember that rebate we got? It's gone. Anyway, so I said, she's going to get a little bit of money, or she throws up. And I go, and Erin goes, you're an idiot. Either way, you lose.
1: Yeah, that is true.
0: She flowers in your car, you've got to clean that up, and your car's going to reek in the humidity. And then, I don't know. She said, I don't know how much money this is. I'm sure it's not a lot, but then you lose money.
2: Oh, I can't wait to tell
1: if I flower in your car, would it be like an Uber fee? Would you charge me a cleaning service fee?
0: No, I would just constantly make fun of you until the end of time.
1: And you know what? That's the cost of it.
2: And if you throw up, you don't get the money, right?
0: No money if she throws up.
1: No.
0: So if you flower.
1: I'm determined.
0: And if you're new, why do you keep saying flowers? Because I'm trying to make flowering a thing on the show. And so I just, throwing up. I don't know. A lot of people eat breakfast when they hear this show. So I'm just trying to make
2: something you're doing before you're about to give birth. I'm flowering.
1: She's crowning
0: crowning. Yeah.
2: I'm flowering.
0: Okay. Well, Dallas, to some, both would make you vomit. Just thought of it. So, anyway, so that's happening after the show. We'll have that video posted today, maybe.
1: Do you want to do it today, or do you want to post it tomorrow? Get the people the suspense built up.
2: Yeah.
1: Talk about it tomorrow on air and then post the video
2: let anyone know what happens until tomorrow.
0: So many people are waiting for this dumb video. We keep, are you going to do the thing today? You talked about it 3 weeks ago. You never do
2: what you
0: say.
2: You're right. We need some instant gratification.
0: Yeah. Let's put it. Can we put it up
1: today?
0: We can
1: do a tease. Why don't we do a tease?
0: Oh, and then a flower tease.
1: We talk about it tomorrow and then we do the reveal.
0: Okay. Very good. All right. Sounds great. Dallas is here today. She went to the dermatologist. Let it be a lesson. You should always go to the dermatologist and have them start your body.
2: That's right. My friend Carrie just went. She had to have some major surgery on her back. I'm the one, kind of like you, at the colonoscopy. I have stayed on her for years. Get to the dermatologist. You need to go once a year and get that body check.
0: And they burned off how many things from you yesterday?
2: Probably,
0: you asked for a bunch of things.
2: Yeah. Well, I just had brown spots and stuff. From sun and from the sun. And I was like, oh, burn those off. So I probably got between my legs and my arms 20 something, but my face was perfect.
0: Congratulations on having a perfect face.
1: Yes.
0: We all knew it.
1: Congrats.
2: Well, not perfect like that. Like,
0: yeah, no spots.
2: I had no spots on my face.
0: That's great.
2: I was about that.
0: Of course, you want to guess what the question was I asked Alice when they were burning off that stuff. I asked her if it smelled like a specific thing. Can you guess what I was asking? What it smelled like when they burned off the moles or whatever it was she had taken off. Because when I had stuff taken off, I got really confused because it was a familiar scent.
1: Burning skin? What did you think?
0: I asked her if it smelled like a steakhouse because when I had, this is awful. When I had stuff taken off, I'm like, oh, it smells like, guys, I'm like, has anyone ever told you this smells like brisket? And they all looked at each other and said, no.
1: Yeah. What? You could have given me a million guesses. But thought that.
0: But the one doctor was like, but I have a smoker and I'm not using it this weekend. Thank you. I'm like, you're very welcome.
1: Mine thinks of you every time he uses it.
0: I hope he does.
2: Mine smell like leg of lamb.
1: Oh, my God.
0: Dallas, okay, great.
1: Wow.
0: Well, from now on, forget about the flowers. Now leg of lamb is banned on the show. Good morning and welcome.
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1: Kincaid in Dallas every morning.
2: What's coming up on your dish this morning, Dallas?
3: We are going to talk about something from Riley Green that Kincaid and I both like. Very excited about this. Dolly Parton's her truck stop. Do y'all remember us talking about this months ago?
4: Yes.
3: They were going to revamp this place.
2: Did you see? Obviously, you did. The details are insane.
3: Yes, they are. I will share those with you. I'm going to tell you the grand opening date. Somebody got married. And I can't wait to talk about this John Hamm movie because this would be my ticket also.
2: Oh.

0: Dallas is dead.
1: Dolly Parton announced last year that she was going to partner with Tennessee Travel Stop to bring her Southern hospitality to the highway. I thought this was a great idea. Well, the time has finally come for the unveiling of her revamped location. The official grand opening is June 24th. It's in Cornersville, Tennessee, off I-65, which is an hour south of Nashville. It's the first spot, just the first one. I guess there's more to come. Ooh. To receive a Dolly makeover. More locations are expected, but some of the amenities include Dolly Barbecue, a cup of Ambition Coffee, a restaurant, a cafe, a Doggy Parton dog park.
2: Wait, that's so cute.
1: I love that. Oh, my gosh.
3: I see what you did there. Okay.
1: And there's also, of course, merchandise and a stage and a lounge for live music.
3: This is going to be such a draw. People heading into Nashville that way are going to, you're going to have to stop to and from Nashville.
1: What a great idea. And how smart was it to open on the 24th, and you're going to open an hour, what did I tell y'all?
2: An hour
1: yeah, south of Nashville. So if you're on the way to Nashville, you got to stop by and see the whole Dolly revamp.
3: What are the chances, though, they end up building like a Buc-ee's across the highway? And so you've got these two things
2: competing. Because
3: right
2: this sounds
3: there.
2: Like it's going to compete with Buc-ee's.
3: It'll be a draw.
1: It does, but I don't know. You know, besides the brisket, I think the whole draw of the whole Buc-ee's thing is all the gas tanks.
3: Gas?
2: Big clean bathrooms.
3: Yeah, gas, brisket, bathrooms. GBB.
1: GBB.
2: And getting to see the Buc-ee.
3: Yep, okay. That too. And getting
1: I do love the Buc-ee.
2: Yeah.
1: Buc-ee Beaver. Mm-hmm. Oh, he's so cute. All right, Zac Brown and his jewelry designer, Kendra Scott, are officially married. I mean, listen, if you're going to do it, Santorini, Greece, that's the way to do it. No pictures yet. Haven't seen anything that's popped up from the ceremony, but they did get married on Monday at a resort there. Riley Green has our new anthem for the summer.
4: He went home.
5: Oh, wait, no, that's not it.
1: What?
5: Wait, one more time.
2: That doesn't sound good.
3: Marcus, make an edit. Do it again.
1: Riley Green has a new anthem for the summer.
6: But I ain't as thinky as you're drunk, I am. Don't pay no mind to the smell of crushed up.
3: Nice.
1: Thinking you're drunk. I like it.
3: We need this.
1: Yeah.
3: Yes.
1: I like Yeehaw. It. I like it a lot. The Chicks are celebrating the 20th anniversary of their album, Taking the Long Way, with a 16-date tour this fall. They said, quote, still not ready to make nice. Okay. The Chicks will perform the album in its entirety as well as some of their other hits. Pre-sale tickets go on sale Wednesday. I don't know if that, I guess it's next. It didn't say next Wednesday, but I'm assuming that's what it means, next Wednesday. Okay, John Hamm plays himself in Gale Daughtry and the Celebrity Sex Pass. It's a comedy about a woman who tries to cash in her free pass, who just happens to be John Hamm.
3: How does John Hamm feel about this?
1: Listen, he's making money. I don't guess it matters. So he's probably pretty excited about it. I'm Dallas in this dish.
3: Thank you, Dallas. I appreciate you.
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26: How often do you stop to wonder whether you should share something that's revealing, maybe even embarrassing, with a partner, a friend, or even your boss? In her new book called Revealing, The Underrated Power of Oversharing, behavioral scientist Leslie John says doing just that can help you deepen relationships that are vital to your life. We need people to trust us in order to get things like love, friendship, and career success. That's what she told us. When you make yourself vulnerable by revealing something sensitive, it does make other people trust you. In turn, when you ask someone to reveal something about themselves, showing that interest will generally lead someone to like you more. Why? Because people like to be asked about themselves, she says. It also signals that they are discriminating and choosy, but in a good way. I'm Dr. Sanjay Gupta, helping you live a better life.

0: I always say, we always talk about how we want to get dash cams for our cars, and yet none of us have gotten a dash cam.
1: I know, and I keep saying I'm going to do it. I am going to do it.
0: Because for as much that's going on.
1: I know.
2: Let's all order them right now.
1: I'll tell you who has gotten smart with the dash cams.
0: Who?
1: The Teslas?
0: Oh, the truckers?
1: The truckers.
2: Yeah.
1: Because people get in front of truckers, and they cause accidents. They cut them off, and then they go, it was the trucker's fault. I have seen so many videos on TikTok lately, and all the truckers have dash cams, and the person gets out of their car, and they come up screaming because you ran over me. Well, what you don't know is that they cut them off on the exit, and they caused the trucker to hit them. But now the truckers have them on dash cam.
2: I saw a video of a trucker explaining like why you should never cut in front of a truck.
1: No,
2: a trucker,
1: they can't stop.
2: They can't see you either, especially like where they're so high up, and if your car is lower to the ground, they cannot see you in front of you.
0: Plus, they're like trains that aren't on tracks. For them to stop, they're hauling so much weight that they cannot stop on a dime. Their brakes don't work the same way your brakes work.
1: Yeah, so. There was a video of a Corvette had cut one off at an exit ramp, and then they were brake checking them. And you know, if you hit somebody from the rear end, it's usually your fault. Unless you got a dash cam.
2: Okay, wait. I've never understood brake checking. Why are you risking getting hit?
1: Because if that person behind you, if they hit you, it's normally their fault.
2: Yes, and I get you go get the money and all this and that, but what if you get hurt?
0: Yeah, but you're doing it to freak them out, and then if they hit you, you're doing it to spite them. And, I hurt myself,
1: but now,
0: and get money.
1: They've all got dash cams, and it's like, okay, well, guess what? This was your fault. It wasn't their fault.
0: You know what it would take for everyone to get a dash cam if insurance company said, we're not going to insure you unless you get one
1: right
0: for your car.
1: And so, I can't believe insurance companies haven't jumped on this and said, hey, we'll give you a huge discount if you have a dash cam.
0: But yet they want us to plug those things into our car, like
1: to
0: check our speed, which I won't do.
1: I won't do that either.
0: Kate, I'm sorry, your insurance is now $8,000 a month.
1: But okay, so we're all getting a dash cam.
2: All right, let's do it. Okay. Let's put our money where
0: I
2: our
0: think
2: mouth
0: the fun
2: is.
0: Part about that will be the hearing, just, you know what, pulling audio of the conversations that we have with ourselves. That would be the best part of that dash cam.
2: You're going to hear just straight silence in
0: no,
2: my car.
0: Not
1: I don't talk
0: radio.
1: To myself.
0: I can't wait, because Dallas will get, you know, you get the texts that show up on your Apple Play. I can't wait to hear Dallas go, oh, heavens no, but it won't be heavens no. It'll be like expletive. Oh, yeah, please, we all need, it'll be good for the show. Dash cam for everyone.
2: All right, we'll get them.
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0: Kincaid in Dallas. Welcome to our newest segment. Dallas makes you feel bad for not doing anything and being lazy.
1: Okay, there is an NPR journalist, and she has a new book called Body Electric, and it reveals that prolonged sitting damages health by preventing leg muscles from processing glucose and restricting diaphragm function. Her study tested 23,000 participants who took five-minute movement breaks every 30 minutes, every hour or 2 hours for 2 weeks. Results showed 80% stuck with the routine, 82% enjoyed it, and fatigue dropped 28%. Participants reported improved focus, energy, and mood stability. Blood sugar fell nearly half, blood pressure dropped 5 points, and productivity increased 4%.
0: I get it.
1: So the human body evolved to need movement in order to survive. So just every 30 minutes, just get up from your desk. Go walk around the office building. Do something.
2: All right, I got to get up and go do my lap real fast.
0: Oh, you got to do it during the show?
2: Yeah, that's every fine. 30 minutes.
0: And listen,
2: yeah.
0: If you're an office worker, well, they're going to yell at me, what are you doing? Why are you away from your desk? I had a friend who worked at a temp company, and he had nothing to do. He's gotten his work done. He got a piece of tape off the tape roller. Mm-hmm. He walked around looking angry with a large piece of tape off his finger and looked around. Nobody ever questioned what he was doing.
2: Genius.
0: He
2: wow.
0: did this 2 days out of the week. And then he walked around with a folder with a paperclip like he was looking for somebody.
2: Yeah.
0: It was a big office. Nobody ever questioned.
2: Wow.
1: How interesting is that?
0: They just thought he was very busy and didn't want to bother him.
2: And he got his steps in.
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4: Kincaid in Dallas. Mornings.
0: We get back. We've got our friend Charlie playing. Are you smarter
1: Charlie
0: than Kincaid?
1: From England.
0: Charlie from
1: Woo-hoo!
0: England. Let's see if the questions translate. Now,
1: no,
0: did you capitulate to Charlie?
1: I did not
0: ask him questions
1: about
0: that?
1: I did not, because some of the

0: Are you smarter than Kincaid?
1: I'm worried only because this man is from the UK. He's British, and I'm an idiot. And I think that he has the advantage. Please welcome one of our favorite international Kincaid and Dallas listeners. This is Charlie, who's currently in Wyoming. The plan is with Charlie, he's moving somewhere in America, and he's on a tour right now to find where he wants to live and set up shop. Good morning, Charlie.
2: Hello.
1: Charlie, so how is your adventure going in the U.S.? You're driving around. You're looking for your next home. You want to immigrate here from the U.K. Where do you think you want to be?
2: This trip was just a bucket list trip. I much preferred Alabama, Mississippi. This is just so I could see Mount Rushmore, Custer State Park, Badlands, Yellowstone.
1: So he's sightseeing.
3: Yeah, oh, he's cool. Just seeing
1: Charlie.
3: What the United States has to offer.
1: What has been so far in your travels? You know a lot about, you've been studying the U.S. for a long time. What still takes a lot of getting used to from the U.K. to here? Is it still the portions that throw you off, the huge drink sizes? Even at a gas station, the small is larger than any European large soda.
3: They don't have any big gulps in England.
1: No, they don't know from that. What is the one surprising thing that still kind of throws you about our country?
2: The lack of vegetables in food.
1: The lack of vegetables.
3: Oh,
1: listen.
3: Yeah. Charlie, you need to come to my house.
1: Yeah, plenty there.
3: There is no lack of vegetables.
1: Plenty there. Well, Charlie, we're happy to have you here. Are you smarter than Kincaid? There were going to be five questions. We've got a timer that's new, I think, since you last heard. Are you smarter since you've been traveling? Only because we had some people do some things that made us believe they were cheating. So I'm going to leave the room. There are going to be some amazing questions. Dallas apparently is throwing in a few about the monarchy just to mess with my head. And I wish you the best of luck.
3: I had all of these planned except for one.
4: You know Dallas isn't
3: even
4: like that.
3: Even before Charlie was, before I knew that Charlie was playing. So, all right, get him out of here. Here we go, Charlie. What airline was the first to introduce in-flight Wi-Fi on domestic flights?
2: We'll guess for you, Delta.
3: Delta, okay. Question number two. Sam and Diane were two of the main characters on what sitcom?
2: Oh, wow. Cheers.
3: Okay.
2: Got no idea.
3: Question number three. How many players from one team are on the field during defense in baseball?
2: 11.
3: Okay. Question number four. What classic southern dessert features a custardy filling made from the fruit of a tree native to the region, often served during holidays?
2: Oh, I have absolutely no idea.
3: Okay. And question number five. What land animal has the most powerful bite?
2: Polar bear.
3: A polar bear. Okay. All right. Let's get Kincaid back in here. Yay. Kincaid in his shirt that we haven't seen in 6 years.
4: Yeah, the Paisleys.
5: If you really want to see it, we'll post the photo.
4: I'll post the photo. The Paisleys look very nice on
3: you. You look really good.
1: Thank you, Dallas.
3: All right, question number one.
1: Hold on one second. Yes, go ahead.
3: What airline was the first to introduce in-flight Wi-Fi on domestic flights?
1: Would that be Delta?
3: It would be
1: I only guess that because you love Delta.
3: Love Delta. Question number two. Sam and Diane were two of the main characters on what sitcom?
1: Cheers.
3: That is correct. Charlie also got that one. Question number three. How many players from one team are on the field during defense in baseball?
1: Eight?
3: No. Oh. Nine.
1: Oh, I was off by one?
3: Nine. Yes. Yes, nine.
1: Hold on. Did Charlie get that?
3: He thought it was 11.
1: Okay.
3: Yep. Question number four. What classic southern dessert features a custardy filling made from the fruit of a tree native to the region, often served during holidays?
1: Fig pudding?
3: Fig pudding?
1: Fig pudding?
3: No, fig pudding?
1: Fig. F-I-G.
3: No. Pecan pie.
1: Fig pudding was on the main stage.
3: Yes, she was.
1: Please.
3: No, not fig pudding. Pecan pie.
1: Oh, I'm sorry.
3: The answer.
1: Oh,
3: okay. Yes, pecan
1: Lauren didn't
3: pie.
1: Know either.
4: No, yeah.
3: Y'all just didn't listen to the question.
4: I thought fig pudding was a good guess.
1: Thank you, Lauren.
3: Question number five. What land animal has the most powerful bite?
1: A turtle.
3: No.
1: No?
3: No. Hippopotamus.
1: Oh, because the watermelon videos. You think I would know that.
3: Yes, wow. You would think that. Okay. You know what time it is.
1: No, I don't know what time.
3: The Kincaid Crusher.
4: Kincaid Crusher.
1: I'm tied with Charlie?
3: Yes,
1: okay, forget about this.
3: Because you guys are tied.
1: All right.
3: Okay, so Charlie, your name is your buzzer, okay?
2: Yep.
3: Here is the question. Which U.S. Constitution Amendment provides for freedom of speech, religion, and the press?
1: Kincaid, the First Amendment.
3: That is correct.
4: Boom.
1: Charlie, you did so good. Wow. It was so close, buddy. We can't wait to see when you pass by here again.
3: Oh, my gosh. Yes. Come see us soon.
4: Please.
1: Thank you, Charlie. Have a wonderful time visiting. Safe travel. Safe driving. Remember, I know you're driving. Make sure you're on the correct side of the road, okay? It's different over here. Bye, Charlie.
3: Thanks,
1: we'll talk
3: Charlie.
1: To you soon. There he goes. All right. Wow, longest game ever. I need a drink. Be right back.
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19: We've talked a lot about measles over the past year, but mumps has largely flown under the radar, even though it's been making a bit of a comeback as well. That's because fewer people are getting the MMR vaccine, which stands for measles, mumps, and rubella. The vaccine's been around for decades. It is effective. It is safe. What makes mumps outbreaks difficult to contain is that symptoms usually don't appear for 2 to 3 weeks after someone's been exposed. And that can make it hard to pin down where that exposure took place. And someone who is infected can transmit the virus to someone else before they are symptomatic. If you get sick, which could manifest like a run-of-the-mill respiratory virus or the telltale swelling of your cheeks and jaw, all you can really do at that point is to treat the symptoms and also isolate yourself so you don't infect anyone else. I'm Dr. Sanjay Gupta, helping you live a better life.
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2: We see each and every one of your texts. Thank you for all the messages you send to us, even if they mean my car gets defaced by Dallas's mouth. Somebody said, Kincaid, are Dallas's lips still on your mirror? They're not still on my mirror. There's still a lip mark on my driver's side window from Dallas kissing my car. How many months ago? Three?
3: I don't know, but it's time to refresh.
2: Oh, please. And then she goes, I have to do it again because we're going out and doing a thing today.
3: You need a summertime kiss.
2: Is that what I need? Mm-hmm. You know, I get looks. I get looks when I'm parked. I get looks when I'm at a drive-thru.
3: Well, maybe
2: I get
3: they're
2: looks.
3: Looking at it and going, good Lord, that girl's got some nice lips.
2: I pull up, hello.
4: If I were you, I would have deleted that message really fast. Been like, no, don't give Dallas any ideas.
2: Well, the problem was I read the messages during the songs out loud, so we all hear them. And then I'm like, oh, no, that deep regret.
3: Oh, yeah, I need to refresh that.
2: Deep regret for that text.
3: I just got some new lipsticks. I'll try it out.
2: On
3: your window.
2: Yeah, is it called 15 car washes won't remove it lipstick? What's it called? Because seriously, I can't count how many times I've scrubbed it. It's your scarlet letter on my car.
4: Wow.
2: That's literally what it is, Hester. Thank you. I appreciate that very much.
3: I just have a powerful kiss.
2: You do. The one thing I haven't tried pouring like Coke on it to see if it takes rust off. Maybe it'll take Dallas's lipstick off. Speaking of beverages, some are thinking that the beverage of the summer may be, and I thought we were done with the beverages that were spiked or the beverages that had the alcohol or sodas that just, you know, were mixed with some sort of thing. Hard Fresca.
3: Yes.
2: It's the alcoholic version of Fresca. I haven't had a Fresca in, I can't tell you who was president when I had Fresca.
3: Where are you? What's wrong with you? Fresca is so good.
4: I don't think I've ever had one. Honestly.
3: If you have drank a Paloma, which is a more popular drink than a margarita, you know you've had a little Fresca.
2: Sounds like something you had removed at the dermatologist.
3: Yeah. A Fresca?
2: He found four Palomas. No, a Paloma.
3: Oh, a Paloma. Yeah. Yes.
2: Four of them. Well, these are going to be in store soon. There are four flavors. A 12-pack is going to cost you $18.
3: I'm in.
2: It's been reviewed online, and one guy's calling it the seltzer of the summer. Well, that's on you. That's what you really want.
3: Speaking of.
2: What? What?
4: She's dying laughing
2: That's a laugh like I did something. What?
3: What? No, you did, but okay. Scott Lindy did. What are those things that we like? The blueberry lemonade? What are they called?
4: Surfside?
3: Yes. Okay.
4: I love a Surfside.
3: Okay, so me too. I love a Surfside. Mm-hmm. All right. I had bought a 12-pack, and I forgot, and I left them in. I left them in the Jeep.
4: Okay.
2: Oh no.
3: And because I'm driving my Mazda, and so Scott is going somewhere yesterday, and he sees them over there, and he thinks they're like sparkling water, and I mean this is like 7 o'clock yesterday morning.
4: No.
3: He reaches over and grabs one and goes, oh, blueberry. Oh, okay, that'll be good. Pops it, takes a big swig, and goes, oh my God, this has alcohol in it.
2: Yes, it does.
4: That's so funny.
3: He's like, I'm having something alcoholic at 7 o'clock in the morning.
4: Hey, you know what? Why not?
3: Hilarious.
2: A very special good morning to Scott Open Container Lindy, who's in his car singing, I love this bar. No, it's your car.
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6: Have you ever noticed that you mostly breathe through one nostril at a time? Even when you're not sick, even when your allergies aren't bothering you. The body actually switches the dominant nostril as frequently as every 2 hours while we're awake. That's according to Adam Taylor, an anatomy professor at Lancaster University in the UK. This alternating cycle is automatic. It's regulated subconsciously by the hypothalamus and the brain, he said. Your body does this to give each nostril a chance to rest and repair so they don't get too dried out, which could make it easier for pathogens and inflammation to cause damage. Now, Taylor also said studies suggest the left nostril may be more dominant, and when the right nostril is dominant, the body is in a more alert or even stressed state. Who knew? Pretty fascinating stuff. I'm Dr. Sanjay Gupta, helping you live a better life.
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13: Just minutes morning. But wait, there's more. Dallas, 11,000 pounds of a certain candy scattered on the roadway. What would you do? I guess it depends on the candy, huh?
14: Scattered, covered, smothered.
13: Well, it was warm, so it was at least smothered and covered. I mean, you'd have to hurry and grab this stuff off the road.
14: Okay.
13: You have like seconds. What do you have, Dallas?
14: Well, the meatless girl is going to talk about meat because today is National Hamburger Day.
13: I love it. I get to play my Is It Meat opener. I love
14: it. And I'm going to tell you the best places to get a hamburger. And this is all because a guy named Burger Beast.
15: Burger
14: Beast. This is his way of, this is his like survey.
13: This is how he gives back.
14: And he says the burger chain has to appear in at least 10 states to count.
13: Okay.
14: So Fuddruckers, Steak and Shake, Red Robin did not qualify.
15: Oh. Okay.
14: Places like that. But I'm going to tell you, and it's so interesting, the top six, because none of them are burger places.
13: But what's interesting, one of them's a wild card, and one of them, I truly believe, has one of the best cheeseburgers on the planet.
14: Well,
13: so yes,
14: number one, I almost fell out of my chair. I was like, what? Mm-hmm. But okay, we'll talk about it, Lauren.
15: Okay. So mom, she ended up giving birth at a gas station. Wait till you hear how that business might inspire the baby's name in the future.
13: Octane?
14: Octane.
13: Octavius?
15: Gassy?
13: Gassy? Okay. Gassy. Oh, no.
15: Gassy.
13: No. I can't wait. Hang on.

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1: But wait, there's more. Kincaid and Dallas.
2: This was days ago on Monday afternoon. It was Memorial Day when a semi-truck carrying approximately 11,000 pounds of Kit Kat bars disconnected from the cab overturned near Brandon, Mississippi. The truck was traveling east on I-20 when the trailer toppled over on the westbound on-ramp to Highway 80. The crash and subsequent cleanup forced authorities to shut down the ramps headed in both directions. It was a literal mess, Dallas. Fortunately, the Mississippi Department of Transportation and local news outlets reported no injuries. Something so catastrophic and no injuries. Well, Kit Kat responded playfully to the crash on social media, posting a collage of all the headlines and writing, "We have breaking news about another Kit Kat truck. We need a break." By the way, this marks the second high-profile transit issue with Kit Kat. A few months back in March, a truck carrying 12 tons, more than 400,000 bars, was hijacked in transit between Italy and Poland. So Kit Kat's having problems getting from point A to point B without an issue.
3: It gives a whole new meaning to break me off a piece of that.
2: Literally, we're stealing.
4: For real.
2: Now, here's the thing. Okay, it's summer. It's warm on that roadway. Oh. It's going to melt. Would you still, they can't resell these things. They're scuffed. Would you still collect them all and then maybe put them in the fridge or freezer? And
4: absolutely.
2: Let them I hate this word, but reconstitute as a candy and then enjoy them later on?
3: Yeah, to get hard again.
4: Yeah.
2: Please, Dallas, yes.
3: Yes. I personally, though, would like for the chocolate to melt and just give me the wafer.
2: You're so weird. You would. You would excise the wafer from the melted chocolate pavement.
4: I'm the same person.
5: The best part. Mm-hmm.
3: I cut the chocolate off of a Three Musketeers and just eat the middle.
4: Weird. So weird.
3: I know.
2: She's...
3: I love
5: so,
3: that. Wait,
5: so what is that then? Just like a Two Musketeer?
3: Yeah.
5: You're taking out the middleman?
3: Yeah, it's 1.5.
2: Oh. I feel so bad for the... But wait, were the Three Musketeers brothers? They were just friends, right?
3: I think they were just friends.
2: Okay, they were friends.
3: They were brothers.
2: Why'd you kill off that third friend? That's so mean.
3: Yeah.
2: But wait, there's more from Dallas.
3: He had too much
2: weird
3: chocolate on him.
2: Is that what happened?
3: Mm-hmm. Okay, today is National Hamburger Day. Now, I don't eat hamburgers, but I know a lot of people do, so I'm going to tell you where you can get your best burger.
5: Yeah.
3: Number 6, Outback Steakhouse.
2: Yes.
3: Half-pound burger top with bloomin' onion petals, American cheese, lettuce, tomato, house-made pickles, onion, and bloomin' onion sauce.
4: Oh, okay.
2: Or you could just get the regular cheeseburger there. It's amazing.
3: All right. Denny's comes in at number 5.
2: Ew.
3: 2 hand-pressed beef patties, cheddar cheese, lettuce, tomato, red onion, and pickle on a brioche bun.
2: I don't need to hear that my burger was hand-pressed.
5: Yeah.
2: No,
5: and by
2: you.
5: Denny.
3: Number 4 is Chili's. Chili's, half pound of beef topped with Thousand Island dressing.
2: Is that
3: American
2: the old timer
3: cheese
2: with cheese?
3: Is that what?
2: Is that the old timer with cheese?
3: No.
2: Okay, sorry.
3: I don't know. It sounds like the same thing that you get at Denny's. Number 3.
2: Well, Denny presses his.
3: The Cheesecake Factory.
5: Yes, I sign off on this one.
3: Double patties, double cheese, toasted sesame seed bun with lettuce, tomato, red onion, pickles, and a secret sauce.
2: Yep. Who's pressing that burger? I need a name.
3: I don't know. There's a lot of people pressing their meat.
2: Got it.
3: Cheddar Scratch Kitchen. And let me tell y'all, if
2: where's
3: you've
2: that?
3: Never...
5: Wait, what? That's, is that the number
2: what is
5: one?
2: That?
3: If you have never eaten at a Cheddar's.
5: Is this number one?
3: No, it's number 2.
2: Cheddar's. Okay. Cheddar's, yeah. Okay. Cheddar's is good.
3: It's a quarter pound medium well burger that comes with 4 slices of bacon, cheddar cheese, lettuce, tomato, pickles, and onions. And the number one place, according to the Burger Beast, to get a burger for National Hamburger Day is Buffalo Wild Wings.
5: What?
2: Which I didn't even know they had a burger there.
3: And you're going to love this, Kincaid. It's a double smash burger with American cheese, bacon, grilled onions, pickled Fresno chili peppers, and hatch chili aioli on a bun.
2: On a bun.
5: On a bun.
2: Perfect. Sounds good.
5: It sounds great, but they're known for their wings. This isn't Buffalo Wild Burgers.
3: Nope. Buffalo Wild Wings comes in at number 1, and like I said, that's according to Burger Beast, and the methodology there was the burger chain has to appear in at least 10 states to count.
2: Okay. Well, special good morning to anyone who's hand-pressed their own burger.
3: So, if you're hand-pressing your meat this morning, you're doing it right. Lauren.
5: Okay. Well, I don't know how I'm going to top that.
2: You won't.
5: This
3: with lettuce, pickles, cheese, onions.
5: Yes. Please hold the tomatoes on mine. Okay, this woman, she was 35 minutes from the hospital when her water broke and things were moving fast. She's 19 years old. Her fiance's driving. They realize that the baby is not waiting. So they pull into a Hucks convenience store parking lot in Indiana. 5 minutes later, she gives birth right there in the passenger seat of the car.
2: Wow.
5: Yeah. She says it only took 3 pushes. She actually caught the baby herself, and thankfully, both mom and baby were perfectly healthy. The family was in the car, too, helping out, wrapping the baby up. They had a birthing shirt, Kincaid.
2: Did they really?
5: No, they said they wrapped the baby up, so they must have had something.
2: They must have something, yeah.
5: While they waited for the ambulance. So definitely not your typical delivery room experience. But here's the funny part. The baby's name is Hazel. Really cute. Totally normal. But because she was born at a Hux, the couple is now joking that if they have a boy someday, they're going to start naming him Huck, but they're already being recognized around town as the Huck's baby. And so this baby girl, she's got, just forget Hazel, just call her baby Huck from now on.
3: Oh, I love that. Brett Paisley and his wife have a son named Huck.
2: What's crazy, the mom caught the child 3 pushes and out.
5: Yeah. Ooh,
2: she was ready.
3: That's the way to have a baby. Yep. Now, if somebody would have told me it was that easy, I said, sign me up.
2: So seriously, if you could have guaranteed that sort of childbirth, you would have done it.
3: One push, if I could have just went, ooh, and it was here, I'd be like, yeah.
2: Save that, Marcus.
5: Well, if you think about it, you know, if she probably put her feet up on the dashboard, that gives her good stability to, and put, you know, just lean the chair back, the seat back.
3: I would have definitely put my feet up high enough so I could get the air. Warm.
5: Yeah, you're right. Turn the AC on, Max.
2: Sets off the airbag.
5: Oh, wait, that's all.
2: How many warning lights just popped up on the dashboard? Every single one.
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2: I'm Kincaid.
3: Hey, it's Dallas.
15: We're back. Kincaid and Dallas.
2: We've got My Little Secret. Here's a little bit of that.
21: So I was in the bathroom and I was using my cuticle scissors and I accidentally...
2: Oh, no. Mm. Oh, no.
3: Accidents happen in the restroom.
2: Yes, they do. Hang on.

0: yeah. My last single Saturday night.
1: Kincaid in Dallas. My little secret.
2: My little secret is that I think I caused $4,000 worth of damage at my in-law's house.
3: Oh.
4: What?
3: Oh.
4: That's a lot of money. What did you do?
3: Oh, you weren't cooking, were you?
2: No. It was just like a freak thing. So I was in the bathroom and I was using my cuticle scissors and I accidentally dropped them in the toilet. And I was like, well, I'm not going to reach in like a toilet that I don't know. You know?
4: Really?
3: Would you reach in your own toilet? Had you dropped them in your toilet at home, you would have reached in to retrieve them because it's your toilet.
2: I would.
3: Okay.
2: I would. But it's not mine. So I'm like, I don't. So I just flushed them down and I'm like, okay, everything went down. Everything's good.
4: Why didn't you go get like a spatula from the kitchen or something?
3: Oh, yeah. And then put it back in the drawer.
2: Well, you know, now I would have done that now that you said it, but I didn't at the time because I was just like, oh my gosh, what do I
3: do? Something's different about these brownies.
2: Something's different about these brownies. So, a couple of days later, you know, after we left, that was like the day we were leaving, and my mother-in-law calls and she's like, oh my gosh, you will not believe this. We had this flood through the ceiling. It was just like dripping water and it was coming from the guest bathroom.
3: This was 100% your doing.
2: It must have punctured something and just it caused all this damage. And now I'm just like, do I say anything?
3: No.
4: If you were going to say something, you should have said it when you did it. I can't believe you flushed those down the toilet.
3: I can see her doing it. She didn't want to touch it. She just flush and pray.
4: Well, then you go get, I mean, you go, hey, do y'all have one of those grabber things, you know? Like you grab garbage with.
3: And then the husband blushes.
2: Yeah. Well, $4,000 later, they're like, oh my gosh, we can't believe this has never happened before. And I'm going, oh my gosh.
3: Hold on. Do you have a good relationship with your mother-in-law? Or was it the most annoying trip ever? You couldn't wait to go home the entire time?
2: Well, I mean.
3: Don't say anything.
2: It's good.
3: No, it's not good enough. Don't say no. Not good enough.
4: Okay.
3: She shouldn't say anything.
4: Well, let me ask you this. Can they afford the $4,000?
2: Yeah.
4: Well, I mean, are they going to be able to eat?
2: Yeah, they're going to be able to eat.
4: Okay. But do you think they had to take $4,000 out of their 401k or something? Or
2: they might have had to take some of that out of their 401k.
4: Oh, my goodness. Wow.
2: She was just like, oh, my God, you won't believe what happened. I'm going, oh, my God.
3: I'm of the opinion, take it to the grave, and then during the open casket, apologize at the gravesite. That's what I say. That's what I say.
2: I'm so sorry about the plumbing thing. Here's $4,000.
3: Sorry. No, I'm sorry.
4: That's awful.
3: Rest well.
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0: We cannot thank you enough for finding this silly show. It's Kincaid and Dallas.
1: In the same way that people will move to neighborhoods, especially in South Florida or California, because it's not the house, they move because it's the golf course adjacent there. I'm not one of those people. I don't golf. Dallas is about to move based on wildlife.
0: Dallas. A black bear was recently captured on video running through a Cobb County apartment complex, sparking mixed reactions from residents. While some found the sighting interesting,
1: Dallas.
0: Others, of course, expressed safety concerns about children and families. Wildlife experts say that young bears often follow their noses searching for food. Officials recommend securing your trash, avoiding pet food outdoors, and keeping distance if bears are spotted.
2: I just want to pet the bears.
3: They made those rules just for you.
0: Yeah,
3: I know,
0: and keeping your distance, it bears.
2: I know.
3: Spotted. It really stressed that third point.
2: There was one down at the end of the road, right at the end of the house, standing at the fence there not too long ago. They posted him on Facebook. I jumped in my car and I went down there to see if I could find him, but he was gone.
0: Yeah, at the end of the road.
2: Yeah.
0: Which is where you would have been had you given that bear a hug.
3: Yeah.
0: We would have been, right now, we would have been taking calls. What was your best Dallas memory?
3: Yeah.
0: She always said she wanted to. She got her chance.
3: What do you think Dallas's final words were to the bear?
2: I love you even though you hurt me.
0: Oh, I could see that too.
3: Yeah.
0: And now she's in heaven on a jury.
2: Yep.
0: She got what she wanted.
2: Oh, that'd be so fun.
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5: Kincaid and Dallas Mornings.
0: What's coming up on your dish this morning, Dallas?
2: We are going to talk about something from Riley Green that Kincaid and I both like. Very excited about this. Dolly Parton's her truck stop. Do y'all remember us talking about this months ago?
3: Yes.
2: They were going to revamp this place.
0: Did you see? Obviously, you did. The details are insane.
2: Yes, they are. I will share those with you. I'm going to tell you the grand opening date. Somebody got married. And I can't wait to talk about this John Hamm movie because this would be my ticket also.
0: Oh.

0: Dallas is dead.
1: Dolly Parton announced last year that she was going to partner with Tennessee Travel Stop to bring her Southern hospitality to the highway. I thought this was a great idea. Well, the time has finally come for the unveiling of her revamped location. The official grand opening is June 24th. It's in Cornersville, Tennessee, off I-65, which is an hour south of Nashville. It's the first spot, just the first one. I guess there's more to come. Ooh. To receive a Dolly makeover. More locations are expected, but some of the amenities include Dolly barbecue, a cup of ambition coffee, a restaurant, a cafe, a doggy Parton dog park.
2: Wait, that's so cute.
1: I love that. Oh my gosh.
3: I see what you did there. Okay.
1: And there's also, of course, merchandise and a stage and a lounge for live music.
3: This is going to be such a draw. People heading into Nashville that way are going to, you're going to have to stop to and from Nashville.
1: What a great idea. And how smart was it to open on the 24th and you're going to open an hour. What did I tell y'all?
2: An hour Nashville? Yeah,
1: south of Nashville. So if you're on the way to Nashville, you got to stop by and see the whole Dolly revamp.
3: What are the chances, though, they end up building like a Buc-ee's across the highway? And so you've got these two things
2: competing. Because
3: right
2: this sounds
3: there.
2: Like it's going to compete with Buc-ee's.
3: It'll be a draw.
1: It does, but I don't know. You know, besides the brisket, I think the whole draw of the whole Buc-ee's thing is all the gas tanks.
3: Gas?
2: It's those big, clean bathrooms.
3: Yeah, gas, brisket, bathrooms. GBB.
1: GBB.
2: And getting to see the Buc-ee.
3: Okay. Yep, that too.
1: I do love the Buc-ee.
2: Yeah.
1: Buc-ee Beaver. Mm-hmm. Oh, he's so cute. All right, Zach Brown and his jewelry designer, Kendra Scott, are officially married. I mean, listen, if you're going to do it, Santorini, Greece, that's the way to do it. No pictures yet. Haven't seen anything that's popped up from the ceremony, but they did get married on Monday at a resort there. Riley Green has our new anthem for the summer.
4: He went home.
5: Oh, wait, that's not it.
1: What?
2: Wait, one more time. That doesn't sound good.
3: Marcus, make an edit. Do it again.
1: Riley Green has a new anthem for the summer.
6: But I just think he's your drunk, I am. Don't pay no mind to this mountain of crushed up cans.
3: Nice.
1: Thinking you're drunk, I like it.
3: We need this.
1: Yeah.
3: Yes.
1: I like it a lot. The Chicks are celebrating the 20th anniversary of their album, Taken the Long Way, with a 16-date tour this fall. They said, quote, still not ready to make nice. Okay. The Chicks will perform the album in its entirety as well as some of their other hits. Pre-sale tickets go on sale Wednesday. I don't know if that, I guess it's next. It didn't say next Wednesday, but I'm assuming that's what it means, next Wednesday. Okay, John Hamm plays himself in Gail Daughtry and the Celebrity Sex Pass. It's a comedy about a woman who tries to cash in her free pass, who just happens to be John Hamm.
3: How does John Hamm feel about this?
1: Listen, he's making money. I don't guess it matters. So he's probably pretty excited about it. I'm Dallas in this dish.
3: Thank you, Dallas. I appreciate you.
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0: Cincinnati. Kincaid in Dallas.
1: So, this morning's my little secret. She dropped her scissors, those scissors that all women use, the cuticle scissors.
2: They're called cuticle cutters. Yes. Yeah, not scissors.
1: Whatever, you use these things for everything. And so, you get your personal pair. I think you have them for years before you replace them. Not that they're hard to find, but you have your favorite pair. She dropped hers in the toilet at her mother-in-law's house. Decided it's not my toilet. I'm just not going to retrieve it. I'm not going to go for it. And flush it and clog the toilet. Which is awesome. And found out that she did a bunch of damage after the fact.
2: I just think about them little things with the pointy ends going down the pipes.
1: And messing with the PVC. Yeah, it'll do that.
2: What happened there. Yeah.
1: A lot of bad things happen. So we were talking during that last song. What is your threshold for reaching in somewhere, dropping something like a phone, something really important? I'm trying to think what would cause me. Okay, the worst situation. We've heard from people who've done this at a concert, outdoor concert. A restroom situation, an outdoor restroom situation. I think my phone, I've got insurance on my phone. I'd let it go. I would not reach in for a phone.
2: Well, here's my thing. If you could guarantee me that my phone was going to be okay, I would get it out of the water.
1: Define okay.
2: Well, that it's going to work.

0: blue hand. They must have stuck their hand down.
1: That's exactly what happened. Yeah, you
0: they
1: see
0: lost
1: anybody?
0: Their phone.
1: That should be in addition to that last thing I said.
2: Don't go near the woman with the blue hand at the show.
3: You don't want to know.
0: Quit
3: where
0: giving
3: her hands
0: away
3: been.
0: All your country music song ideas.
1: Joe Lasher sitting in Nashville writing down all my ideas. I know he is. So I know you got stories. I know you were in a situation where you had to retrieve something that just fell into something nasty, but you made that judgment. Okay, I just bought this phone. It's brand new, or that's my wallet, or that's my purse, or I need this thing. I had to go get it.
0: I'm anxious to know if it worked after you went through all that trouble and sacrificed yourself stick your hand in there.
3: I want to know what you guys would do in this situation because
1: yes,
3: this kind of happened to me. I was in a bathroom where I was on a medication that I needed, and it was my last pill. Like, there was only one pill. I accidentally dropped the pill on the public bathroom floor, and it skidded, and it went under. And you know what I'm talking about. You know when it like kind of skips? And you know what I'm talking about.
0: She's like skipping rocks. She's skipping pills.
3: You know, I needed this pill. And it had been on the public bathroom floor. God knows what had been on the floor. Like, when was the last time it had been cleaned?
1: I would tell
3: but
1: you that
3: I needed it. So I picked it up and I took
0: it.
3: What
0: kind of pill was it?
1: You need a different form of birth control.
0: Yeah.
3: No. It was a pill that I needed just to, it was a medicine that I was
1: got
3: on.
1: It,
3: and
1: okay.
3: It was my last one. There was nothing else that I couldn't, it wasn't like I could just throw that one away and go take another one.
1: Skipping
3: and,
1: pills in the bathroom.
0: Okay, that's a song. Sing it. Sing it.
2: At a wedding with the bride and groom, excuse myself to the bathroom where I got my pills. I got no ills. I'm skipping pills in the bathroom.
1: Nashville, listen, I'm here for you. Anyway, enough of my singing. What was nasty and you made the judgment like Lauren's pills or like someone's phone? You made the judgment. I'm going to retrieve this. I can't let this go. I can't let this phone. I have to go get it. Where were you and was it worth it?
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1: Kincaid and Dallas.
2: Please, let's be good about the words we use for this topic. I had to retrieve my phone from where? Like we say the word flowers for that. Let's use country time and firewood for those two things that...
3: What?
2: Country time and firewood.
4: For number one and two.
2: Yes. Country time and firewood.
4: Country time like lemonade?
2: Yes.
3: Oh,
4: it looks
3: God.
4: Like.
2: Yes. And firewood.
3: Okay,
2: and
3: firewood. By the way,
4: because
3: for number
4: of a
3: two.
4: Log.
2: Enough. Dallas, why do you have to say the obvious?
4: They're drawing logs. I'm just saying.
2: I'm letting you think.
4: I needed to explain it to
3: yes.
4: Lauren.
3: Dropping logs. I like that better.
2: Firewood. Good morning, Michelle. Welcome, Michelle. You had to retrieve something because it was so important to you. What was the thing you needed to retrieve, Michelle?
5: It was my phone out of a bar toilet.
2: Oh.
5: We were on vacation in Pensacola, and I was like 800 miles away from my kids, so I couldn't like not have a phone.
2: Yeah, I get it.
5: So without thinking about it, I just reached in and grabbed it. I was also probably about half drunk, and
2: yeah.
5: I started trying to blow the water out of it.
3: Oh, no!
5: So then she was feeding me like moonshine to kill all the bacteria.
2: Oh, moonshine will work on a phone.
5: From her toilet.
2: Yep, you're right. Moonshine works.
4: So did it still work?
5: Yes, it did. It worked great.
2: What,
5: it worked
2: was
5: when
2: it?
5: I pulled it out of the water.
2: Amazing. What kind of phone? Was it an iPhone? What kind of phone?
5: It is.
2: What, an iPhone?
5: iPhone.
2: Amazing. Thank you very much. Appreciate it. Thank you. That was Michelle.
4: Wow.
2: Patrick, good morning. It was too important not to retrieve. Was this a phone or what item was this?
6: It was actually my class ring.
2: Oh, yeah. You got it. Mm. That thing,
6: yeah.
2: You're not going to go back to Jostens.com and order it again. They won't make it. So where did you drop your class ring, Patrick?
6: So I actually dropped it down my uncle's sink in the bathroom. And it was over the summers, I spent a lot of time over at my uncle's house hanging out with my cousins and whatnot. And so he was at work when I dropped it. So it got it was stuck in the grease trap. So I was like, I'll just have him get it out when he gets home. Well, I had forgotten. 3 years later... They dropped something else down that sink, and he pulls the grease trap off, and lo and behold, out pops my class ring.
2: Wow.
3: No way.
6: It started off sterling silver, and it was green as a tree.
2: I'm sure.
6: It was just 3 years of water and toothpaste and all kinds of stuff going down that bathroom sink. But I went and picked it up. And took it to a jeweler, and they actually completely sterilized it and cleaned it up, and then I lost
2: looks
6: it.
2: Looks brand new. Oh, you lost it, Patrick! Yeah. No, you lost the ring. I'm sorry,
3: oh,
2: Patrick.
3: No.
2: Thank you for the call. All that, and you lost the ring. It was meant to be until it wasn't. Hi, Olivia. This was too important not to go and get. What did you drop? Where'd you drop it?
7: I, similar to the others, I dropped my phone in a toilet. I was really drunk at the pool, and it was the pool toilet, and I did fish and get it out, and I did also try and get the water out with my mouth.
2: Okay.
7: From the toilet water.
2: Okay.
3: Oh, no.
2: And did the phone work?
7: Yeah, iPhones are, they're good for like a couple feet of water.
2: A couple feet of water. Okay, and can you recommend a good hepatitis B drug? Because that seems like that was unavoidable. Thank you for the call. No way, Karen. Welcome. It's Kincaid in Dallas. It was too important not to go and retrieve. This is from this morning's My Little Secret, where she had dropped her cuticle scissors in the mother-in-law's toilet. She chose not to retrieve them. She wasn't going to do it. But for you, the decision had to be made. You had to get this item. What was it? Where'd you drop it?
8: It was a ring that my third-grade boyfriend gave me.
2: Oh.
8: And I was in elementary school. I went to the bathroom, and of course the ring was too big. It came from the dime store.
2: Yes.
8: And when I went to get up off the toilet, I can't even imagine sitting on the toilet. But anyway, when I got off the toilet, what's nastier than an elementary school bathroom?
2: Yeah, oh, it's the worst. They clean that thing at the beginning of the year, and they might clean it over the summer one time, but that's it.
8: Exactly. And this was probably 60 years ago, by the way.
2: Wow.
8: So I go to my third grade teacher, and I'm crying, and she said, "What's wrong?" And I said, "I dropped my ring in the toilet." She marched right in there, rolled up her sleeve, stuck her hand in that toilet, and pulled my ring out.
2: And high-fived everyone in the classroom all day long.
4: I never thought anything
2: about
4: it.
2: Just did it because it had to be done. Thank you for the call, Karen. The messages this morning from people,
4: Oh my gosh. My husband's coworker stole his wallet and threw it in a porta potty. And he had to dig in there and get
3: it.
4: Oh, I'm like, UK, my wallet is more important than my telephone.
2: I can't fathom this. Not a proud moment. Okay, I know I ate that cheeseburger off the ground that one time in a public park, but here's the thing. I did it as a dare. Well, not a dare. I did it as a bet. Not a proud parent moment, but looking back, I honestly can't believe I did it. But, we were at Disney on Ice, and we bought our kids a $15 foot-long hot dog to share. One of them picked it up before one bite was gone and dropped it on the floor. All I could think is, I'm not spending $30 on more hot dogs. I picked it up, broke it in half, and gave it to them. So gross, but they lived.
5: Yeah, it's fine.
4: Hey, as a parent, when you're on a budget, you gotta do what you gotta do.
2: You go,
4: like exactly.
2: Like you're playing Nintendo back in 1994.
5: Kids, like the 5 second rule. Fingers in their mouth and everything like that. You're fine.
2: Yeah. Wow. This is, there's so many I can't read on the radio right now because they didn't use the official language. Oh, wow. Another person dropped their phone in Daytona Bike Week. They retrieved it and covered it in sanitizer. You can guess where they dropped their phone.
4: Wow.
2: A lot of people. This one, I dropped my vape in an oil bin when I took the oil out from the fryers and didn't get it out. And I was mad because I just spent $30 on one.
5: Well, wouldn't it be fried if you...
4: I know. It like melted.
5: Fr- yeah.
4: I guess it depends on if the grease was hot.
5: This is another one. So I would go in and get this. I threw my debit card in a gas station trash can. Mm-hmm. I got it, but immediately needed a shower.
2: Oh, you have to. Yes. Absolutely.
5: Yeah.
4: Just had that happen to me over the weekend.
5: Really?
4: Yep. I got out to go get Miss Jan and I something to drink and to use the restroom. And I had some trash and I went to throw it away and I had like $30 in my hand and I accidentally threw the $30 away too.
5: Oh.
4: So the guy that runs the get the attendant or whatever was standing there and I said, hey, is it okay if I take the lid off of this garbage can? And he's like, yeah, but why? And I said, I just dropped $30. So I took the lid off and I was like, oh good God, it's at the bottom of the trash
5: can.
4: There was hardly no trash though. Mm-hmm. That was the good news. But let me tell you, I got that $30 out.
2: New bit, bobbing for cash with Dallas.
4: Yes.
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0: think about this, being at a venue and it's sold out. I mean, the place is at capacity. You're headed out to your car, and then you realize that you, you know, got to grab your keys to look for your car. That thing we all do where you try to make your car honk because you forget where you park. Mm-hmm. And then you realize your fob is not in your pocket. Your house keys that are connected to it, not in your pocket. It probably fell out while you were sitting down.
1: Worst
0: keys
1: feeling.
0: Are inside the venue.
1: Oh, that's awful.
0: And now you're outside the venue.
1: Yep.
0: And you don't have keys. Now you got to, like, try to text somebody. Hopefully you have your phone. Hey, can you get a ride? I left my keys inside. Well, this soccer fan in England found a set of keys as they were walking out of the venue. We're going to post this video on our Kincaid and Dallas Facebook. And so you know how they have the, excuse me, hold on. You know how they have the soccer chants in England? I love watching British soccer games because they all chant from the stands.
1: Mm-hmm.
0: This guy holds up the keys. He actually found the owner of the keys. Here's what happened. Whose keys are these? Everybody joined in the chant. And guess what happened? The guy found his keys, went over and got them. And everyone started chanting, he's got his keys.
1: That is so cool.
0: They all know.
1: Wow. I love that.
0: I think that's amazing.
2: Me too.
1: I love when people come together for something just so innocent and nice like that.
2: Just to help out.
0: I still haven't tested my Chipotle theory that you can go, like they said, like the CEO said, you can go and ask for more if you felt like they didn't give you enough meat. I would like to bring 30 British soccer fans with me. He'd like some more. Give him some more. And everyone just, that's how I end up getting an extra
2: portion. Are they going to sing it or you want
0: to? They have to sing it. They have to
2: chant it.
0: Well, they have to sing it the way they did, you know.
2: Yeah. That's chanting.
0: Well, that's what.
2: You think chanting and singing the same thing?
0: Yeah, when you get a bunch of people together and it's some, same thing.
1: Yeah, kind of Lauren agrees, a sing-songy feel to it, yeah.
0: Okay. Can we join, please, on the count of three, can we do a soccer chant? Can we do, he'd like more meat?
1: Okay, ready?
0: Okay, ready? One, two, three.
3: He'd like more meat.
0: Yes! You know, I don't even need the soccer team. Come with me later to Chipotle.
1: Okay.
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10: A colleague of mine was telling me the other day about how their Instagram feed is filled with videos, most of them kind of funny, about how grandparents and friends tend to bulldoze new parents out of the way to get to see their baby. As a dad of three daughters, I know how life really does become all about them the moment those kids are born. But I also know parents are still people, too, who need their own attention beyond being mom or dad. And moms, in particular in those early years, can feel especially invisible in the eyes of other people. So what can you do to stop contributing to what is known as maternal invisibility? Women we spoke to said these two things were the most helpful. When people stopped to ask how they could best support them, number one, or when they took the initiative to handle certain tasks that obviously needed to be done. I'm Dr. Sanjay Gupta, helping you live a better life.
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Luke Holmes on the Queen City's Country. It's 94.1 WNNF. Hey, good morning. I'm Karen, and we have a lot to get to today, including more chances for you to win. I want to send you to go check out a really cool singer-songwriter, Charles Wesley Godwin. He is making a stop in November to Newport's MegaCorp Pavilion. I've got another chance for you to win those tickets in about an hour, just after 10 o'clock this morning, before they go on sale tomorrow morning. That and more ahead, but first, Zach Top and When You See Me on the Queen City's Country.

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10: Colleague of mine was telling me the other day about how their Instagram feed is filled with videos, most of them kind of funny, about how grandparents and friends tend to bulldoze new parents out of the way to get to see their baby. Now, as a dad of three daughters, I know how life really does become all about them the moment those kids are born. But I also know parents are still people, too, who need their own attention beyond being mom or dad. And moms, in particular in those early years, can feel especially invisible in the eyes of other people. So what can you do to stop contributing to what is known as maternal invisibility? Women we spoke to said these two things were the most helpful. When people stopped to ask how they could best support them, number one, or when they took the initiative to handle certain tasks that obviously needed to be done. I'm Dr. Sanjay Gupta, helping you live a better life.
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16: Cool thing is, it's the opposite of current internet culture. 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

94.1 WNNF, the Queen City's country, and what a foggy start to the day. The good news, seeing some sunshine, and Randy Rico at WLWT News 5 says once the fog advisory is up at 10, it's mostly going to just be a nice day today, sunny with a high of 80 degrees, and the weekend is looking nice. In fact, there's no rain in the forecast for this weekend. Here's some Hank Jr. for your Thursday on the Queen City's country.

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0: Stephen Wilson Jr. Gary is on the Queen City's Country 94.1 WNNF. 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If you've not checked out Summer Fair before, or maybe you're new to town, it's a very cool event. They do it still at the old Coney Island location, and more than 300 artists from across the country. 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
7: 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You know what? 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

Queen City's Country. It's 94.1 WNNF. I'm Karen. Stay close because coming up just after 10 o'clock, another chance for you to win tickets. We want to send you to see Charles Wesley Godwin at Newport's MegaCorp Pavilion coming up later this fall.

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Casey Musgraves on the Queen City's Country. It's 94.1 WNNF. Hey, good morning. It's Karen. Let's make you a winner. Tomorrow morning, tickets go on sale to go see Charles Wesley Godwin. He is going to be at Newport's Megacore Pavilion November 7th on his Christian Name Tour. I want to make you a winner before you can buy those tickets right now. If you're caller number 9 to 513-837-9494, good luck.

0: It's the Queen City's Country 94.1 WNNF, and we have some tickets to give away. Hi, who's this?
1: Hi, this is Caden.
0: Well, Caden, you're caller 9. That means you have a pair of tickets to go check out Charles Wesley Godwin. He's stomping at MegaCorp Pavilion in Newport on November 7th.
1: That's awesome. Thank you.
0: Hey, you're welcome. 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

Ryan Martin, tug of war on the Queen City's country. Well, the Reds unfortunately lost to the Mets last night, 4-2, the final score up in New York, and they're off today as they head back home. They play the Braves tomorrow night at Great American Ballpark, 6:40. Looks like it's going to be kind of perfect weather for baseball all weekend long. And of course, tomorrow, a free Fireworks Friday display after the game.

0: That's Zach John King. It's called Get to Drinkin' on the Queen City's Country. Hey there, it's Karen. And we were talking about the Reds just a few minutes ago. They're back in town tomorrow night. But the Cleveland Guardians are also in the news because Cleveland Heights native Travis Kelce, may have heard of that guy. He is now a minority owner of the Cleveland Guardians. Yeah, he made the announcement on his New Heights podcast that he does with his brother Jason. And he's actually done some investing lately. He recently shared he's part of a group of investors that owns about 9% in Six Flags. He and his brother Jason, of course, also part owners and investors in Garage Beer, of course, which kind of started all up right here and is still brewed in Ohio. So it's like, when he was a kid, I guess he decided, I'm going to play football, own part of a baseball team, own part of an amusement park chain, and own a beer company. It's not a bad life. I guess you get to marry Taylor Swift as well.
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0: Megan Maroney in Medicine. It's the Queen City's Country. 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

94.1 WNNF. It's the Queen City's Country. Well, the Bengals announced five more nominees for this season's Ring of Honor ballot. They include Geno Atkins, AJ Green, Leon Hall, Carlos Dunlap, and Andrew Whitworth. Those guys will join the other current nominees to make up a 12-person ballot. By the way, if you're a season ticket holder, you can start voting June 1st through June 12th. You can go to bengals.com and get all that info. Here's Parker McCollum killing me on the Queen City's Country.

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0: Wyatt Flores and Running on E. It's the Queen City's country. Hey, it's Karen. And this year we are celebrating America's 250th birthday, and we are also celebrating American music and a chance for you to win tickets, a whole bunch of tickets. 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

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It's the Queen City's Country. I'm Karen, and that's it for me. I hope you have a great rest of your day. 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Here's Red Farron, If I Was California, on the Queen City's Country.

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Then they're back home tomorrow, Great American Ballpark, to take on the Braves. First pitch is 6:40. Looks like it will be a beautiful night for Fireworks Friday. Finally.

0: Josh Ross on the Queen City's Country 94.1 WNNF coming up in the 3 o'clock hour with JD. 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

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Every-

Blake Shelton on the Queen City's Country 94.1 WNNF. I was so excited to wake up. It wasn't raining for once. It feels like it's been raining for a month. It looks like we're going to be dry over the next few days. I'll take it. Time to get the grass cut.

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14: We all know how important it is to stay active as we age, especially as we get older. But I've come to realize that for as good as people are about getting their cardio in, a lot of older folks really don't seem to be doing the recommended amount of strength training or even understand why it's so important. It helps you stay functional and therefore independent for as long as possible. Certified strength and conditioning specialist Dana Santis says a great place to start is not with dumbbells or barbells, but with your body weight, which allows you to build strength while also learning how your body moves and where your limitations exist. It also reduces the risk of overwhelming your connective tissue, which adapts more slowly than muscles as we get older. Once you're comfortable, you can dial up that intensity, but do it slowly, do it carefully. I'm Dr. Sanjay Gupta, helping you live a better life.
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0: Casey Musgraves on the Queen City's Country 94.1 WNNF coming up in the 3 o'clock hour with JD. 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
1: A better life with Dr. Sanjay Gupta.
2: We all know how important it is to stay active as we age, especially as we get older. But I've come to realize that for as good as people are about getting their cardio in, a lot of older folks really don't seem to be doing the recommended amount of strength training or even understand why it's so important. It helps you stay functional and therefore independent for as long as possible. Certified strength and conditioning specialist Dana Santis says a great place to start is not with dumbbells or barbells, but with your body weight, which allows you to build strength while also learning how your body moves and where your limitations exist. It also reduces the risk of overwhelming your connective tissue, which adapts more slowly than muscles as we get older. Once you're comfortable, you can dial up that intensity, but do it slowly, do it carefully. I'm Dr. Sanjay Gupta, helping you live a better life.
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94.1 WNNF. My name is Tater. I was so mad last night. We have a pond in our backyard. It's a neighborhood pond, but our house is on it. So I was in the backyard fishing, not catching a single thing, not even getting a bite. I was trying every lure, every kind of bait, you name it. 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Good for him.

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0: Megan Maroney on the Queen City's Country 94.1 WNNF. Coming up in the 3 o'clock hour, JD's going to have another chance for you to win tickets to go see the Black Crowes with Whiskey Meyer at Riverbend Music Center June 9th. 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
2: 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But you don't ski. 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That's the pettiness we're looking for tomorrow morning.
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24: Making sure your kids get enough sleep. It's one of the most important things you can do for them as a parent, and yet it's often overlooked. Not only does sleep in the early years set the stage for mental and physical health, it also creates the foundation for how one sleeps later in life. That's according to the National Sleep Foundation. Now, that organization recommends 14 to 17 hours a night for newborns, 12 to 15 for infants, 11 to 14 for toddlers, 10 to 13 for preschoolers, and 9 to 11 for school-aged children. When it's age appropriate, start by talking to your kids about why sleep is important. It helps their body grow, helps their brains learn, helps their mood stay steady. Don't underestimate the importance of a routine. You can even narrate what you're doing step by step to help them along the way. I'm Dr. Sanjay Gupta, helping you live a better life.
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Reds are off today. Then they're back home tomorrow to take on the Braves. It's a fireworks Friday, and the weather looks perfect for it. First pitch is 6:40.

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Queen City Country 94.1 WNNF, the Queen herself, Ella Langley, choosing Texas. JD for the drive home. The sun is out. I'm in a great mood. Let's have some fun today, shall we? Here's Jackson Dean. I ain't

0: Queen City Country 94.1, Red Farron. If I was California, it kind of feels like California out there today. A beautiful day in the Queen City, which obviously puts a lot of us in really good moods. So hopefully you're in one as well. Today is National Burger Day, Hamburger Day. So what's not to like about that? Coming up, we'll have some of the best national restaurant chain burgers, according to a new ranking. But we'll also throw some love to the local people here in the tri-state, because that's where I usually go to get burgers. I don't usually go to a national chain. It's like fast food or something, but a lot of great spots here in the tri-state area. So we'll run through some of those here today. We've also got a lot of freebies to pass along to you. Coming up this hour, Black Crowes and Whiskey Myers tickets. You've also got a show going on at Lori's Roadhouse on Friday. Joe Nichols is going to be in town, so I want to get you taken care of with tickets for that. Treaty Oak Revival coming to River Bend this year, so lots to get to. Stay with me to win on 94.1 WNNF.
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Jenny for the drive home. 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Something you need to check out because that is where all the info is on like who's coming to town, when they're going to be in town, where they're going to be performing at. And there's so many good shows coming up that I don't want you to lose track. Now, I'm always going to be here to remind you about different shows, and we're always going to be here to give away free tickets. But just know that that information is available there at 941WNNF.com. One of the shows, one of the like soon to be happening shows, is the Black Rose and Whiskey Myers. Riverbend Music Center, June 9th, Southern Hospitality Tour. 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Strike while the iron is hot or while the phone lines are open. 513-837-9494. Call number 9. I got free tickets. They got your name on them. If you're calling number 9, of course. So dial me up. We'll get y'all taken care of. John Party, one of those guys coming to town this summer. Great American Ballpark. Here's Boots Off, 94.1 WNNF. She's

0: Hi, 94.1. Who's this?
1: Amanda.
0: Hi, Amanda. How are you?
1: Good. How are you?
0: I'm okay. Amanda, what do you got going on in your world today? Tell me your life story. Let's go.
1: Well, I'm at work, and I was trying to win tickets, so I was calling.
0: All right. Where are you working at? Are you going to get in trouble?
1: No.
0: Good.
1: I work at the Christ Hospital, but...
0: All right. Well, what are you doing there? I'm sure you're important. You're at a hospital.
1: Oh, yeah, I'm important. I just have a break for a second.
0: Are you like a brain surgeon or something?
1: Close. Cardiology.
0: Hey, it all sounds good to me. It's all smarter. It's above my pay grade. I can tell you that much. I'm only good enough to give out free tickets to smart people like you. You are caller number 9, so I'm glad you're calling in today and had that break. Black Crowes, Whiskey Myers, River Bend on the 9th. You're coming with us. How's that sound?
1: Oh, I love it. Thank you so much.
0: Shout out to the rest of the folks at Christ Hospital and to all the hospitals in the area. You guys are fantastic. Plenty more where those tickets came from. We've still got the Joe Nichols Show to give tickets away to. Treaty Oak Revival. Keep it here on 94.1 WNNF to win.
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25: Happy to say there is no rain to spoil your outdoor plans this time. We've got nothing but sunshine lined up for the next several days. Hanging out upper 70s near 80 this afternoon. We'll be in the low 70s this evening and fall all the way down to 53 tonight. But on repeat through the weekend, sunny to partly cloudy skies and highs in the mid-upper 70s. This is WLWT meteorologist Randy Rico on the Queen City's Country.
26: 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Some good beer drinking weather right there.
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One thing at a time from Morgan Wallen on 94.1 WNNF JD4, The Drive Home. Luke Combs recently drew a crowd of 51,981 people to Lambeau Field in Green Bay, which set a concert attendance. Dude's got pull. Got a lot.

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1: It's 4 o'clock in the Queen City. Time for the gold standard of country music. Two songs from the King. George Strait. 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

0: Queen City Country 94.1 WNNF, George Strait, Full Hearted Memory. It's the Strait Country Double presented by Boot Country, Work Country. A salute to the King, George Strait. Now, this next song that we're going to play by him takes us back to 1983 and some of the things that were popular in 1983. Saturday morning cartoons were a big deal back then. He-Man and the Masters of the Universe. They got a new movie coming out next month about that. Alvin and the Chipmunks, Dungeons and Dragons, Inspector Gadget all made their debuts cartoon-wise. As far as regular TV goes for the adults, everybody was watching Dallas, 60 Minutes, Magnum P.I., The A-Team with Mr. T, Wheel of Fortune debuted in 1983. Movie-wise, you got Return of the Jedi. You've got War Games.
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0: Yeah, Flashdance, Risky Business, Tom Cruise dancing in his underwear, National Lampoon's Vacation, where the family, the Griswolds, want to go to Wally World, Scarface with Al Pacino. And then, of course, you had this song from George Strait, coming from his Right or Wrong album. This one's called You Look So Good in Love. It's on 94.1 WNNF.

Darling, I've wasted a lot of years not seeing the real you. But tonight your beauty is shining through. And I never took the time to let you know. So before he takes you away, please let me say.

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Stick around a while and you'll see why. 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

0: Max McNabb, Better Me for You. It's on 94.1 WNNF, JD for the drive home. Baseball fans. All right, so things didn't go so well last night for the Reds. They've been playing better, though. They fell to the Mets 4-2 last night. Get the day off today, which is great. Always nice to have days off, although they've had a few of them recently, but that was because the weather sucked. But coming up this weekend, the good news is that they are back home. And they're going to be taking on, sadly, this is the bad news, the team with the best record in the league. Yeah, they got to face the Atlanta Braves, who are now 37-19 on the season. Reds at 29-26, respectable. But the Braves are 37-19. Woo! They're very, very good. Chris Paddock is going to get the start tomorrow night. They're expecting that. What do they got for Saturday? Brady Singer should be good to go on Saturday. And then on Sunday, we're looking at Nick Lodolo back on the mound. Spencer Strider will be the pitch for the Braves on Sunday. Was one of the best in baseball, had some injury issues, but anyhow. So it might be a tough weekend for the Reds, but it's a good chance for them to say, hey, we've been playing better. We had that one streak where things weren't so good. But now we're back, and we're ready to rock and roll. So first pitch is going to be at 6:40 tomorrow night. Weather should be awesome. I expect a lot of fans to be down there supporting the Red Legs all weekend long.
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Queen City Country 94.1 WNNF. That's quite the trio there. Waylon Jennings, Willie Nelson, and Johnny Cash doing the highway, man. JD on the drive home for you guys. Hope you're through. It is Thursday, right? Yes, it's Thursday. I tell you what, man, every time we have some sort of holiday, it just throws me off, and I feel like it feels like it's Wednesday, but it's actually Thursday. So I don't know if anybody else is going through that. Bottom line is, it is Thursday, and it's time to give away some more concert tickets. Now, this is one that just got added today. We're going to be heading out to Lori's Roadhouse for a lot of good times in the very near future. And to get the whole concert season going with Lori's Roadhouse, they got Joe Nichols in town tomorrow night. 11 albums, had 14 songs to the top 40 Billboard charts. He's got 3 Grammy nominations, and he's going to be performing live at Lori's Roadhouse. If you would like to go see this show, it is tomorrow night. Know that. Tomorrow night. Then give me a call at 513-837-9494. And caller number 9, we'll get you squared away, get you some tickets, so you can be there for the performance. Here's Ashley McBride, Arkansas Mud, 94.1.

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0: 94.1. Who's this?
1: This is Jeff Stamper.
0: Jeff, where are you from?
1: Hamilton.
0: How are things in Hamilton today? You guys doing okay?
1: We're very hot right now.
0: You're hot. All right, well, take your shirt off, Jeff. Let's go.
1: Yeah, my caller 9.
0: I need you to take your shirt off and run around the neighborhood and cool off real quick.
1: I may do that once I get home.
0: Get you an ice cold adult beverage and just sit back in one of those lounge chairs. Just cool off a little bit and relax. And yes, you are caller number 9. Congratulations.
1: Wow, thank you.
0: Yeah, we're going to get you out to Joe Nichols. You got to get all, you know, ready to go because tomorrow night is the show at Lori's Roadhouse. So you'll see Joe Nichols and a whole lot of our best friends are going to be out there at Lori's Roadhouse. We're going to be out there a lot here in the near future. So looking forward to that relationship and have ourselves a good time on a Friday.
1: I appreciate that.
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3: 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You cheated. 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
16: 20 years ago, the average attention span was about 2.5 minutes. Today, it's just 47 seconds. Pretty disconcerting. That's according to new research out of UC Irvine. But really, this isn't our fault, at least not entirely. We can blame technology and the world around us. Attention, it turns out, is not an unlimited resource. You only have so much of it to give. Start paying more attention to what times of the day you seem to be at your mental peak. Try to knock out the more complicated stuff during that time. It's also important to take breaks every so often so you can more easily lock in when you're trying to concentrate. One expert said, even trying to visualize where you want to end your day with everything all wrapped up or with tons left to do. That can act as a real motivator. I'm Dr. Sanjay Gupta, helping you live a better life.
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22: I'm WLWT News 5. Chief Meteorologist Kevin Robinson. Well, you asked and Mother Nature is delivering spectacular weather into the weekend. It starts this evening. Very comfortable tonight underneath clear skies. We'll slip to a low of around 56 by morning. Beautiful day on Friday. Lots of sunshine with a comfortable high near 80.
0: It's sunny and a pleasant 81 degrees at 94.1 WNNF Studios.
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We got more concert tickets to give away coming up in your 5 o'clock hour. Treaty Oak Revival coming to Riverbend. Plus, we're going to talk cheeseburgers. Here's Ella Langley. Be her. 94.1.

Queen City Country 94.1 WNNF, Tucker Wetmore and Brunette JD for the drive home. Concert tickets coming up here in just a little bit, but before we can get to that, we got to talk about the celebration of the cheeseburger today, the hamburger. It's National Burger Day. What are some of the best burgers, both nationally and locally? I got a list for you coming up in 7 minutes. Here's Think Like a Stone. She was-

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1: 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So if you're smelling anything delicious right now, it's probably the burgers, because everybody is out probably grilling today. I know, because we had the holiday weekend, and some of the days we were washed out and we couldn't do the grilling that we wanted to do. So perhaps people are out there doing it now, taking advantage of the great weather that we finally have gotten to, which we have earned, by the way. But it's a great day to do it because it's National Hamburger Day. And if you're going to celebrate, you should, if you're not making your own, go somewhere and get yourself a burger. And there was a list that was recently made, and they ranked the top, like, national chain restaurant burgers. Number five was Denny's. I couldn't tell you the last time I was at a Denny's. Chili's? Okay. We like us some Chili's. Cheesecake Factory. Number two was Cheddar's. And then number one was Buffalo Wild Wings. All right. That's fine. Applebee's does a really good one, too. They had that OM cheeseburger, which is like in a skillet of cheese. That thing was naughty. We had that after one of our Kentucky Barrels games earlier this season. Solid, solid. But I like to go local whenever I can, and some of my favorites include Zips Cafe in Mount Lookout. I used to live over there, and I used to just walk down there and get burgers. So good. Terry's Turf Club is what it used to be called. Now it's just the Turf Club there on Eastern Avenue. That's fantastic as well. Cool atmosphere. Arthur's in Hyde Park's another favorite of mine. Spear Ridge in Florence with the smash burgers. Those are great. But there's a lot of places around town that you really should try, like Delwood, Brew Burger, Bard's Burgers in Chile in Latonia, Quatman's Cafe here in Norwood, Tickle Pickle. Milkman. You know who else has got a really good one? Gold Star. If you haven't gotten a burger from Gold Star, you should try it. Like, it's incredible. So just some of my favorite places that maybe you should check out if you haven't already. So give it a try on this National Hamburger Day. Enjoy.
2: 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Hey, it's Karen Van Zandt, and thank you so much for listening to us online. 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

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Treaty Oak Revival Ticket. Special guests, William Clark Green, Ben Quad. They'll be at Riverbend on September the 26th. It's the West Texas Degenerate Tour. What a name, right? So if you were interested in going to this, and I get it, it's not until September, but it's still free tickets to a show at Riverbend. So if you want to go, you hit me up on the phone line here, 513-837-9494. That's 837-9494. Call or never die, and we'll get you squared away with a pair of tickets. Sound good? Here's Zach John King. Get to drinking. It's on 94.1.

Some songs from today, some songs from yesterday, and yeah, some songs from artists that don't normally get played on the radio. We're doing things a bit different here in the Queen City's country. Thanks for checking us out. 94.1 WNNF, Cincinnati.

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I've been clear-headed, words in red on the right page.

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1: Taylor Mars.
0: Taylor, how are you, dude?
1: Good, dude. I'm just listening to your radio station.
0: I appreciate that. How are things sounding so far? Am I doing a good job? I've only been on the job for a couple months now. We good?
1: Oh, you're killing it.
0: All right.
1: See, I haul water and I drive around all day.
0: Oh, all right. That's cool. Is that what you do for a living?
1: Yes, sir.
0: All right. And what part of town are you from?
1: Lebanon, Ohio.
0: My man. All right. Well, take a break real quick because I got some good news. You're calling number 9. Treaty Oak Revival tickets are yours.
1: Perfect.
0: Special guest William Clark Green, Ben Quad. Now, you're going to have to mark this in your calendar because a little ways away. It's not going to be until September 26th, but you're going to be out at Riverbend. We're all going to be there, too, having a blasty, throwing back some ice-cold man sodas. It's going to be a good time, and you're there for free, okay?
1: Absolutely. I appreciate it.
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3: 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You cheated. 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
22: I'm WLWT News 5. Chief Meteorologist Kevin Robinson. Well, you asked and Mother Nature is delivering spectacular weather into the weekend. It starts this evening. Very comfortable tonight underneath clear skies. We'll slip to a low of around 56 by morning. Beautiful day on Friday. Lots of sunshine with a comfortable high near 80.
0: It's sunny and a pleasant 81 degrees at the 94.1 WNNF studios.
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We've got hundreds of chances for you to win Cincinnati's biggest concert giveaway. 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Go get you some gear. 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Wear them to the show. It'll be fun. 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

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And before I came into work today, filled up my gas tank, $57. $57. But if you think that is going to stop people from traveling at this time of year, you are dead wrong. In fact, more people are flying than ever. And if you book online, just a heads up, there are some scammers out there. This was sent to us. Fake websites are impersonating brands that travelers already know and trust. In fact, TripAdvisor is the most impersonated travel app. So before you whip out that credit card to plan your trip and get your flight and everything, make sure you triple check that site. Make sure it's the real one. And then be on your way. Have a good time. Here's Lainey Wilson, Can't Sit Still, 94.1 WNNF.

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Alan Jackson on 94.1 WNNF, JD for the drive home. Reds lost last night. That was a bummer. And on top of that, apparently Citi Field, where the Mets play, made a food item that was inspired by Cincinnati chili. And that didn't go very well either. Jim Day tried it on the telecast, and it was funny. I'll play the audio for you here in 10 minutes.

0: Queen City Country 94.1 WNNF. That's Wyatt Flores with Running on E. Reds fell to the Mets last night by a score of 4-2. Wah, wah. And another bad moment in last night's game is when, it's bad depending on how you look at it, because we got some humor out of it. During their broadcast last night, Jim Day tried a special item at Citi Field that was made specifically for when the Reds visited. Citi Field featured a Skyline Chili egg roll, which had chili, spaghetti, and cheddar cheese in it. And he did a little taste test on the air. And that did not go well. Take a listen.
1: Well, since you guys have absolutely no guts whatsoever, and since I'm a team player, I'm going to try it out. I can't imagine this is true Skyline. First of all, it's very greasy.
2: It's not the world's most ringing endorsement when it opens with a long,
1: What do the kids say, mid?
2: Yeah.
1: It's below mid.
2: I'm so glad I didn't have to
0: do it. Yeah, Cowboy wasn't about to put that thing in his mouth. But Jim Day did it. And it's weird because you would think fried Skyline would be awesome. But again, it probably wasn't the OG Skyline that we're all used to. So if it was some knockoff brand that's gross, then you can see why. But I would love to try a deep fried Skyline Chilito. I think that would be incredible. Just throwing it out there, Skyline, if you want to do it. Reds get the day off today before welcoming in the Atlanta Braves, who ho-hum have the best record in baseball at 37-19. Chris Paddock will get the start tomorrow night at Great American Ballpark.
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4: 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You cheated. I want the skis and I want the ski passes. But you don't ski, but you cheated. I want it all. 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
20: If you're caring for an aging parent, you may feel quite often that you're alone in what you're doing. But you're not, not by a long shot. According to a new report by the Pew Research Center, 10% of U.S. adults are caring for a parent over age 65. Millions more are caring for a spouse or partner 65 or older. Beyond the sheer numbers, this report, perhaps unsurprisingly, found a major difference in caregiver well-being between men and women. One psychologist we spoke to suggested thinking 5 years in the future and imagining where you are right now. Will you be glad you took something on, or regretful that you didn't? You also need to cut yourself some slack, he said, especially women. Don't try to shoulder all of the burden by yourself. You might need to ask for help before you burn out. You'll be so glad you did. I'm Dr. Sanjay Gupta, helping you live a better life.
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JD for the drive home. Wrapping it up for me today. I'm going to head out. You know what I'm going to do? I'm going to go get me a hamburger and a beer. And I'm going to sit back and relax and enjoy the weather tonight for a little bit. Sounds like a plan, right? High five. Here's Red Fair and If I Was California on 94.1. 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

mainstream, some independent, all country. 94.1 WNNF, the Tri-State's country choice.

Country Nights Live. It's Bev Rainey. Thank you so much for hanging with us tonight. Hey, don't forget, we've got a lot of fun going down for you this week, including this guy, Jordan Davis, who's going to be on the show with us tomorrow night, kicking off at 7 o'clock. Here's I Ain't Sayin'.

0: Country and she knows it. It's Luke Bryan, Country Nights Live. At least he can admit he would be the worst professor out there.
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24: Breast cancer is the most common cancer among women in the world. And according to a new study out of the University of Washington School of Medicine, an estimated 3.5 million cases a year are expected by 2050. Now, the good news is we've gotten so much better at screening, earlier detection, and cutting-edge treatments in many countries, including here in the United States. But even here in America, black women have a death rate from breast cancer that is 40% higher than white women, a disparity that exists despite our world-class treatment infrastructure. So what can you do to lower your risk? Eat less red meat? Try your best to manage your blood sugar and your weight? Exercise is really important. Cut back on drinking, quit smoking. And remember this, you should start getting mammograms. At what age? 40. That's when you should start. I'm Dr. Sanjay Gupta, helping you live a better life.
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and Shay put this song out for all of us to just sit back and realize, you know, there's ups and downs in life. And if you're in a down moment and you really are struggling, just call somebody. Just say so.

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1: Megan Maroney spent last weekend as maid of honor at her best friend Natalie King's wedding, and she made it unforgettable. Megan performed Wonder, the song she actually wrote for Natalie, and said it was the most meaningful time she's ever played it. She told Natalie she'd even eventually find someone who shows up early and never leaves her wondering how he feels. And she believes Natalie found exactly that in her new husband, Alex. Cody Johnson is stirring up debate, this time over a 10-day grizzly bear hunt in Alaska. He shared photos from the trip, calling it the trip of a lifetime, and says he'll post the full video soon on his Chasing Legends channel. And Luke Bryan's farm tour stop in Elk Grove, California, fulfilled a rancher's late wife's dream. She always hoped their land would host a country concert someday. And her husband says he's sure she had a hand in making Luke's show happen. That's your Country Nights Live news update. I'm Bev Rainey.
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1: Did Zach Hop on the show with us? 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

0: That's live. 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
0: Oh, yeah, yeah. I'd love to do that for you. Thank you so much for calling the show. 844-444-6274. 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